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14: Morning, I'm Britt Aylin. The Federal Opposition Leader has revealed his stance on multiculturalism after facing scrutiny for refusing to use the term. Angus Taylor's told Nine he believes in diverse backgrounds with a common set of values.
15: Those common set of values must include a respect for our law, a fair go for all Australians. The basic freedoms we rely on, the freedoms of religion and speech. If people want to come here and they don't commit to those things, they shouldn't be coming in the first place.
14: Independents Sally Steggall and Allegra Spender have named their new political party. It's called Community Strong Australia and now needs to be accepted by the Australian Electoral Commission. It's been revealed 14 terror-related threats have been resolved since December's Bondi attack, including at least one major plot. It comes as ASIO boss Mike Burgess warns the current threat level of probable doesn't accurately reflect the danger that we're now facing. But he's told the ABC we're not at the next level where a terror attack is expected.
16: The increase for violence has actually happened and is happening, and that concerns me. So I'm worried that probable by itself does not send the message to all of us that need to know what the threat that we're facing.
14: And a massive earthquake has hit Venezuela. The 7.1 magnitude quake struck off the country's north coast and has brought down buildings in the capital, Caracas. It's also triggered tsunami warnings within a 300-kilometre radius of the epicentre. In sport, Tony Popovich is yet to settle on the Socceroos squad for tomorrow's World Cup clash with Paraguay. So far, we know they'll be without Matthew Lekie and Jacob Italiano, both of whom have been ruled out with injury. But the coach is playing down talks he'll make wholesale changes to the side that lost to the US.
17: We're happy with the squad. We're happy with all the players. It's a wonderful experience for us so far, in particular the US game, and players responded extremely well in the second half.
14: And Brody Majacek's opened up after fracturing his neck in the Kings' birthday clash with Collingwood, the Melbourne forward describing the frightening tackle that silenced the MCG crowd.
18: Massive crack when I hit the ground, lost feeling in pretty much most of my body. But the worry kicked in there and I remember yelling out saying that I needed some help.
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9: Partly cloudy for your Thursday. Murray Bridge and Adelaide 17, Strathalbyn and Victor Harbour 16, Mount Barker 15 and Mount Lofty 12 tomorrow for your Friday. Partly cloudy Murray Bridge and Strathalbyn 15, Adelaide 16, Victor Harbour and Mount Barker 14 and Mount Lofty 11. A cloudy weekend with showers expected early next week.
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9: Lovely to be with you. Happy Thursday, 25th of June. We get through it together. Friday's Eve, and I've got so many tunes to keep you going. 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It's Pitbull. 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
2: Not working hard. Yeah, right, picture that with a Kodak. Or better yet, go to Times Square, take a picture of me with a Kodak. Took my life from negative to positive, I just want y'all to know that. And tonight, let's enjoy life.

that stuff. Sam Fender, Olivia Dean, Rainey and Katie with you. Happy Thursday, 25th of June. Happy Friday's Eve. Oh, the world of the people that have more money than me and more time. They might go to Level 11, a new wellness club. It's going to be opening in Adelaide. It's going to have, listen to this, just to make you drool, just to make you think about this during your workday. This is probably a place you'd prefer to be, in a magnesium hot and cold pool or a Finnish sauna. It's going to have Finnish saunas. Now, Finnish, you know, are famous for being, you know, naked in their saunas. I wonder if they're going to encourage that. 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Infrared saunas, a signature run room, a premium recovery spaces. 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Hyrox training. I don't know what that is either. 24-hour gym floor. Yeah, understand that. Strength and conditioning zones. Got that one. 5 studios. Wow. Reformer Pilates, hot mat Pilates. Have you ever, guys, she can talk, she's a radio announcer. Have you guys ever done a hot yoga where it's just like they just make it every super hot in there and you're like, you're all sweaty and in there doing yoga? It's just, it's epic. It's actually pretty great because obviously, you know, your bones and your muscles kind of soften up because it's so hot. And then, yeah, you can like stretch more and your body gets kind of recovered. I recommend hot yoga. I did it once. Breath work, dedicating boutique recovery facilities. What is a dedicated boutique recovery facility? What is that? I don't even understand that either. Is that a comfy room with a comfy couch? What is that? Community-focused wellness environment. Mm-hmm. Sounds pretty fancy. It definitely sounds like an elitist kind of wellness club that I could probably never afford, but it does sound amazing. And look, whoever can afford that and enjoys that, well, I'm sure you will. And I wish you well. Ugly Kid Joe now. Mm-hmm. And Taylor Swift featuring Sabrina Carpenter with The Life of a Showgirl on the way. On your home of the hits across the Adelaide Hills, the South Coast, Murray Lands, you're on Power FM.

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FM, the right stuff, the life of a showgirl, T Swizzle and Sabrina Carpenter, Katie Wright Dynamite, living the life of a regional radio announcer over here and discovering things so you don't have to. Twisties, you know, all the classic sort of, you know, things that we know and some of us love, like Twisties, Coke, Pepsi, all of them. They like to just put a little twist on it, and Twisties have done just that. The name just lends so perfectly to it. They have done a hot chili honey limited edition Twisties. Hot chili honey Twisties. Hot chili honey. Twist Twisties. Gee, that was worth it. I'm so sorry about that. Powerfmsa.com.au in the What's Trending section to find out more about hot chili honey. And I'm not talking about a hot chili woman. I'm talking about hot chili honey Twisties, which a woman might end up a hot chili woman after eating these hot chili Twisties. That was important to get that information out. Martin Garrix and Ed Sheeran on the way right now. Justin Timberlake. Need I say more? Probably not. It's Rock Your Body on your home of the hits, Power FM.

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feeling. 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Dynamite with you. Hope you're doing great. Happy Thursday, 25th of June. Each and every Tuesday, it's no normal Tuesday around here at Power FM. Oh no, friends, it is a Tuesday. It's a chicken Tuesday. We have a live chicken choir. Clucks up a tune. Know the title and artist. You know what? You W-I-N win, baby. You win. You win a meat pack from Murray Bridge's only independent butcher. Uh-huh. I'm talking about Murray Bridge Meats. Needs no intro, hey? 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They've got locally sourced meat. You are supporting the region. That's right. And they love our chickens that cluck up a tune live in the studio each and every chicken Tuesday. So don't miss that because it's... Look, we have the only chickens that sing live at any radio station in the world ever. So that's something to tune in for, plus Craig and Shells. Kato featuring John on the way. We turn the lights off, but to take us there, it's Billy Joel with We Didn't Start the Fire. Enjoy this one. I'm going to turn myself off so you can turn this up and get right into it. On your home of the hits, Power FM.

0: 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Are you finding it harder to make ends meet? 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It's pushing up prices and it's pushing up interest rates. I'm Tony Passon, the federal member for Barker. Only the Coalition has a plan to protect Australians' way of life and restore our standard of living.
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1: 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Pink with Irrelevant. Katie here. You are not irrelevant, and I have to keep reminding. I think as we get older as well and become mums and get really busy, sometimes we can feel a little bit irrelevant, to be really honest with you. You sort of feel like people don't really notice you as much or something like that because you just, I don't know, just the way society's set up. But just remember, you are not irrelevant, whoever you are and whatever you're doing. Katie believes in you. Little Nas X on the way after 11. That's what I want. He's been working on his mental health and he might have some new music out soon. I'll hit play on that after the 11 a.m. news, sport and weather on Power FM.
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10: Morning, I'm Brit Aylin. The Prime Minister is defending his deal with the Greens to pass changes to capital gains tax and negative gearing. The reforms are expected to be approved by the Senate this afternoon. Anthony Albanese shrugging off criticism of his engagement with the minor party.
11: We've got 94 seats in the House of Representatives. We've got 30 now out of 76 in the Senate. From some of the rhetoric that's put, it's like, how dare you engage with more than your 30? Well, that's ridiculous. My door's open to anyone who wants to have constructive discussions.
10: The last of the so-called ISIS brides has been granted a permit to return to Australia from Syria. The Sydney woman's been in a detention camp. She tried to come home last month but was blocked by a temporary exclusion order. Aldi continues to be the cheapest of the supermarkets when it comes to common grocery items, according to the latest basket survey from Choice. The consumer group compared the prices of 16 products, including beef mince, Royal Gala apples, full cream milk and tissues, finding the total at Aldi to be nearly $10 cheaper than both Coles and Woolies. And swimmers have been ordered out of the water at Bondi Beach for the third day in a row, following another shark sighting. It's not known what species caused the alarm to be raised this morning, but it was a great white that was spotted by a member of the public yesterday. Taking a look at sport now, and Parramatta has one less headache to deal with in tonight's NRL clash with Souths at Combank Stadium. Latrell Mitchell's return's been delayed after the Rabbitohs star suffered a fresh injury at training. Eels coach Jason Rails admitting it gives them a slight advantage.
12: Latrell's is certainly one of the, you know, he's an elite player in our competition, so he's a big part of what Souths do.
10: And in the AFL, Sydney welcomes back Errol Goulden for tonight's Round 16 blockbuster against Brisbane at the Gabba. The Swans midfielder hasn't played since dislocating his shoulder against the Lions in Round 1. But coach Dean Cox doesn't think fitness will be an issue.
0: He's an important player for our footy club. He's missed a lot of footy, 14 weeks, and yeah, great to have him back. And yeah, he's had a tough training block and he's ready to go.
10: That's the latest in news and sport.
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1: Partly cloudy for your Thursday. Murray Bridge in Adelaide, 17. Strathalbyn and Victor Harbour, 16. Mount Barker, 15. And Mount Lofty, 12 tomorrow for your Friday. Partly cloudy, Murray Bridge and Strathalbyn, 15. Adelaide, 16. Victor Harbour and Mount Barker, 14. And Mount Lofty, 11. A cloudy weekend with showers expected early next week.
16: Lofty, the right stuff.
14: Workday done the right way. The right stuff with Katie Wright Dynamite.
1: Lovely to be with you. Happy Friday's Eve for your Thursday, 25th of June. I share the same last name with Traz Wright Electrical. Now, Traz is celebrating 18 years of servicing the Adelaide Hills and Fleurieu. So if you want an electrician, right, that you can trust to install a light or fan or some underground service connection or, right, to even find the switch that's tripping, hello, I need someone to do that at my house, call Traz Wright Electrical. Like I said, 18 years servicing the Adelaide Hills and Fleurieu, which means they know what they're doing and people keep booking them again and again. You don't do 18 years of business if it's not working out for you. He'll give you a free quote. Check out his website or you can find him on Facebook, Traz Wright Electrical, on the Katie Wright Dynamite Show. Loving that. Vance Joy on the way to take us there. Little Nas X with That's What I Want on your home of the hits, Power FM.

the right stuff. Katie, with your happy Thursday, 25th of June on this Friday's Eve. We've got a call from Heather. Thanks for the call, Heather. She's let us know about an accident on the roundabout on Bald Hills Road in Mount Barker with a truck. And there is a big, we've seen some footage and photographs, actually a big lineup of cars there. So big shout out to you if you are in that big lineup of cars. And just remember, be patient and kind out there on our roads to each other and keep it safe. Even if you are feeling like you're in a hurry, it's always best to be more safe. Vance Joy now with Divine Feelings. Plenty on the way for you on your home of the hits, Paraphernalia.

0: FM, the right stuff. Katie Wright Dynamite with you. That's Joy there with Divine Feelings for your Thursday. 25th of June, and part of the joys of being a radio announcer is I got to talk with lots of different artists, and I've got Ida Sophia on the line. She is performing a piece called Patience and Penitentia, and she's to tell us more about it, she's on the phone. Hi, Ida.
1: Hi, thanks for having me.
0: Oh, you're so welcome. Now, I use the word performing, but it's like a multiple art forms going on here, isn't there?
1: Yes, it's a long duration performance over 40 days at the Samsag Museum on North Terrace in Adelaide.
0: Yep.
1: As well as an installation, there is a 7-hour long sound work, and it's also got a scent that has been specifically made for the exhibition with etiquette candles.
0: What? So it's a whole sensory experience.
1: It is, very much so.
0: Wow. Hang on. Can we just get, because we were just off air for a hot second during Vance Joy there, and we were talking about the fact that you are going to be there for like many hours a day for like 40 days. Can you just explain this to me?
1: Yes. So I will be there without having a break, 10 till 5 p.m. Those are the gallery hours, Tuesday to Saturday, for 40 days. And I'm doing that because I believe that this kind of art form is enables us to give time to something that's important, enables us to think about it for a long durational time, not just for 1 hour like most performances are, but we get to sit with it. And the thing that we're sitting with is the idea of the silent treatment that happens in our interpersonal relationships, and how we might work to repair those relationships.
0: Right. That's a big subject. I'm sure lots of people can resonate with it. Like, I reckon I can talk about this on air. I'm going to. My partner, you know, he has his good points and he has his things that he needs to improve on, as we all do. And he does give me a bit of silent treatment sometimes. So, I mean, a lot of people are probably listening going, yeah, this is relatable. I've experienced that somewhere or somehow in my relationships, in my life. And you've spoken to lots of different people about it, right, and gotten input.
1: Yes, yeah, it's really common, and it's something we put under the rug, you know, we don't talk about it, it's silent. And I just really believe that we can waste so much time in our precious and short lives that could have been spent with those relationships and with those people if we learnt how to break that. And so as part of this whole process, it's been very collaborative. I've had women give me stories of their experience with the silent treatment, and we've used the sounds, things like doing the dishes passive-aggressively or a slammed door, and integrated them into the sound work that accompanies this piece by composer Joseph James Francis, as well as the sculptural element of this is made of rose petals. Tens of thousands of them have been donated by women from their gardens. And this, I really wanted to talk about what else we're capable of in our relationships. And that mirrors how we work with our gardens, long-term care, maintenance, and the resilience of these plants. That's what I wanted to bring to people's attention.
0: Wow. And also presenting this in Adelaide, but you've also taken your work abroad, haven't you?
1: Yes, I'm actually based in Berlin and Adelaide currently for the last 2 years, and really been honing my craft. Adelaide is my beloved hometown.
0: Yeah.
1: And it's just such a pleasure and a joy to do this enormous work here. On the ancestral backs of all of the performance artists that have been making work here since the 70s, and of course on Kaurna land.
0: Yeah, absolutely. So people can catch this from the 26th of June to the 18th of September, like you said, at the Samstag Museum of Art. And it sounds like it's got a lot of different layers, and like you're going to spend so much time there. Did you say 10 hours a day?
1: 7 hours a day.
0: 7 hours a day for 40 days. So I reckon people definitely should be encouraged to visit again and again.
1: Yes, it'll be quite a sensory experience, quite a womb-like experience within the space. So come and linger and be in this sort of secular sanctuary.
0: Whoa. Ida Sophia, this is intriguing. And where can people kind of find you quickly on social media or find out more about it? What's the best place to go?
1: The best place to go is to Instagram at IdaSophia_artist or www.idasophia.art.
0: I absolutely love it. Thank you so much for joining me and telling me more about it.
1: Thank you for having me.
0: Oh,
1: really appreciate it.
0: You're so, so welcome. It's Savage Garden now with Affirmation on your home of the hits, Power FM.

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2: Yeah.
1: Yeah, he's all good. 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
2: 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Can't you see him? He's small.
1: Ah, yeah, there he is. Oh, but his chest, though, because he has been doing those.
2: 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Yeah. His legs, still chickeny.
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1: It's the thing with chickens, notoriously, skip leg day.
2: 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They don't need it. They're right. They're quick.
1: Yeah.
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1: Big up the top, small down the bottom.
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Right, Steph Caddy with you. Happy Thursday, 25th of June, Friday's Eve. Jenny Lemon's put a great article up in the local news section, powerfmsa.com.au. It's about the Rocky Paddock campground at Mount Crawford. Now it's closed due to risks associated with ageing plantation pine trees at the site, posing a risk to campers. I know a lot of you listening might have spent holidays there camping. You've got to not put that one on your holiday camping list for this time. For more information, powerfmsa.com.au, local news section. The one, the only, Jenny Lenman keeps us up to date on everything happening in the Adelaide Hills, the South Coast and the Murraylands. Plenty of tunes on the way. Counting Crows with that classic Mr. Jones inside five. But to take us there, it's Better Man with Pearl Jam on your home of the hits across the Adelaide Hills, the South Coast, the Murraylands, the iHeart Radio app everywhere. 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

From Victor Harbour Fish and Chips to Mount Pleasant Metwurst to a Murray Bridge Savoury Slice Roll. We also love sinking our teeth into hits. And this is your home of the hits. 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
6: Let's be frank. Australia's immigration system is broken. The numbers are too high and the standards are too low. Albo has brought in a record 1.4 million people in 3.5 years, putting pressure on housing and essential services. Australians can see the country they love changing for the worse. That's why the Coalition has announced a migration policy with Australian values at its heart, putting Australian values first, stopping system abuse, and showing a red light to radicals.
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0: FM, the right stuff. John Mayer with Waiting on the World to Change. I think we all are, for different reasons, waiting on the world to change, right? Hope you're doing great on your Thursday, 25th of June. 12 noon around the corner, news, sport, weather on the way, and the flashback lunch on the way, and big country on the way.
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0: This girl sitting right here in this studio happy when we kick it back and get old school across the 12 noon hour. Yes, it does. It's the flashback lunch. Thanks to McDonald's, Murray Bridge and Victor Harbour. I'll hit play on that one after 12 on Power FM.
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6: Hi, I'm Britt Aylin. First to Venezuela, where locals are being warned to stay calm and refrain from entering damaged buildings after the country was struck by back-to-back earthquakes. According to the US Geological Survey, the first quake had a magnitude of 7.1, while the second, just minutes later, was recorded at 7.5. Scientists are predicting a high number of casualties, while extensive damage is being reported throughout the capital of Caracas. Back home, Australia's top spy says our agencies are ready for the return of another so-called ISIS bride. The woman had been subject to a temporary exclusion order, but has now been issued a permit to come back to Australia. ASIO boss Mike Burgess telling the ABC he's satisfied there are measures in place for her arrival.
7: So firstly, ASIO is not all-seeing and all-knowing, and we don't want to be, but I can assure your listeners that actually the full use of my organisation's capability and powers will be used when this individual returns to this country.
6: A Qantas A380 aeroplane at the centre of an emergency inspection order is already out of service, undergoing heavy maintenance in Germany. 15 Emirates Super Jumbos have also been impacted by the potential issue, which could affect the structural integrity of the wing. And investors are likely to consider commercial property rather than residential off the back of the federal budget, according to industry experts. Author of The Real Commercial Report, Anne Flaherty, says it's actually a good thing for the commercial sector.
8: We have a growing population which requires more goods and services, and we have seen that the number of businesses in Australia has been increasing over recent years, and certain sectors have seen particularly strong growth in the number of businesses. So that does require more need for commercial real estate.
6: In sport, Tony Popovich is yet to settle on the Socceroos squad for tomorrow's World Cup clash with Paraguay. What we know so far is that they'll be without Matthew Lecky and Jacob Italiano, both of whom have been ruled out with injury. But the coach is playing down talk he'll make wholesale changes to the side that lost to the US.
9: We'll still have to determine that, but we're happy with the squad. We're happy with all the players.
6: That's the latest in news and sport.
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13: Partly cloudy for your Thursday. Murray Bridge in Adelaide 17, Strathalbyn and Victor Harbour 16, Mount Barker 15 and Mount Lofty 12 tomorrow for your Friday. Partly cloudy Murray Bridge and Strathalbyn 15, Adelaide 16, Victor Harbour and Mount Barker 14 and Mount Lofty 11. A cloudy weekend with showers expected early next week.
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13: Oh my God, Katie Wright Dynamite here, and you know what? If you listen to the show on the daily, you know, I get genuinely hyped up for the flashback lunch. I love getting old school. It is the flashback lunch, thanks to McDonald's, Murray Bridge and Victor Harbour. Get one of six cups free with the FIFA World Cup meal at Macca's. You're on Power FM.

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Solitaire, I like love, love, love, love. Katie with you, powering through your workday. Let's go. Flashback lunch, thanks to McDonald's, Murray Bridge and Victor Harbour. It makes me genuinely happy. It pumps me up a bit, and I hope it pumps you up. But I'm sorry if my enthusiasm is triggering for you, because sometimes I'm triggered by people's positivity. But like, this genuinely gets me through, like this little power through, this 12 noon kind of pep up, getting old school. About to hit play on CNC Music Factory, things that make you go, I'm going to try. I'm not cheating. I'm not getting the lyrics out, but is it something like this? Here's how it started. Just an example of how another one you can't trample, ruin your life, sleep with your wife, watch my behind. There was a friend of mine named Jake. Me and Jake were really, really tight. So damn close. We had the same blood type. We were having a child. Thanks to me, you go, see, I didn't cheat. And it was pretty obvious because I forgot a big chunk of the verse there. But anyway, here it is for you in full. Oh, yes. It's just so good, isn't it? It is the Flashback Lunch, like I said, thanks to McDonald's. Murray Bridge and Victor Harbour. Get one of six cups free with the FIFA World Cup meal and Macca's. You're on Power FM.

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0: FM, The Right Stuff. Katie with you. G'day. Hope you're doing great for your Thursday, 25th of June. On The Breakfast Show this morning, Craig and Chels. We're discussing the best and worst parts of winter. Take a listen.
1: We want your best and worst parts of winter.
2: The best part is that it's not summer. The worst part is that summer is coming.
1: Interesting. Beth jumped on and said the best things are indoor fireplaces, being rugged up and watching the footy, new slippers.
2: Mm-hmm.
1: The worst thing, laundry doesn't dry as fast.
2: I'm over it. I'm so over laundry and washing. I hate it.
1: Oh, I have to wash my hoodie, which is going to take longer to dry anyway because it keeps me warm. And how long am I going to be waiting for it to dry? 7 to 10 business weeks.
0: Yeah, drying clothes can be an ish. Washing them. Chels, Barbara from Breakfast, if you don't like washing, my advice to you is don't have children, because once you have them, especially when they get a little bit older, the washing is absolutely endless, the toddler phase. When they're babies, it's not too bad because, you know, you've got all those bibs and stuff. They might do a little vom. All the, you know, the poo and stuff is kept in the nappy usually, so there's not a lot to deal with there as babies. They can just keep wearing the clothes. It's not like they're sweating out in them or anything. But once they're a bit older, it's like it is absolutely never ending. And getting things dry in winter. Look, you've got me on a rant now. My dryer, judge me if you need to. I've got one. It might not be the best choice for the planet, but I have a heat pump dryer and it broke. It was broken for about 5 weeks at the beginning of winter. And yeah, it took literally, like, you know, Craig's exaggerating there, but it would sometimes take about 3 weeks to properly actually dry some of those thicker items because our house is just a bit damp and cold. We don't have like a ducted, you know, AC or anything. So it's like a whole situation. Do I have another hour on this? Because I'd like to keep talking about it. I know I haven't. Catch Craig and Chels each and every weekday morning from 6 to 9 a.m. Olivia Dean on the way. You're on Power FM.
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doing the right stuff. Olivia Dean with Man I Need. Katie with you. Happy Thursday, 25th of June. Could Pat the Dog please go to gate 16 immediately? Your flight is about to depart. Pat the Dog, gate 16. Your flight is about to depart. Virgin Airways are kicking off their first flights from Adelaide through to Melbs. You know, with our four-legged friends on board, some people are a bit worked up. They're like, I wouldn't want to sit next to a dog. They need to tell me. Although I respect you can have a dog on board, I'm not sitting next to that dog. So, yeah, you know, everyone's got a little 2 cents to say on that. I'm feeling for the big dogs. Can't be a big dog and get on board. You know, I mean, let's face it. All the golden retriever parents out there, they want to fly with their dog, right? Their dog should be clearly in first class, eating and drinking from a beautiful dog glass, gold-crusted bowl or something. I mean, golden retriever owners needing to take their dogs on flights, and I don't think this is fair. I think they should be able to. I mean, it's only for little dogs. And what about the big dogs? That's what I've got to say. Flo Rida now with Good Feeling. And plenty more tunes on the way. 1 p.m. around the corner. New sport and weather. Going to hit play on Ava Max. Sweet But Psycho. Feel very soon. You're on Power FM. Yeah.

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11: Hi there, I'm Matt McDonald. Australia's unemployment rate has fallen slightly despite economic headwinds caused by the Middle East conflict. Unemployment dropped from 4.5% in April to 4.4% in May. More than 40,000 jobs were added to the economy last month. A Queensland teenager accused of planning a terrorist attack, including one targeting former opposition leader Peter Dutton, has been found not guilty. The now 17-year-old was also accused of planning to set off an explosive device at a Queensland Labor Day event in 2024. After just over a day of deliberations, a jury has today acquitted him. There are fears of mass casualties in Venezuela after the country was rocked by two massive earthquakes. A 7.2 quake was quickly followed by a 7.5 magnitude quake. A number of buildings in the capital, Caracas, have collapsed. The nation's top spy says they're ready for the return of another ISIS bride. The woman had been subject to a temporary exclusion order, but has now been issued a permit to come back to Australia following legal advice. ASIO boss Mike Burgess has told the ABC he's satisfied measures are in place for when she does return.
12: So firstly, ASIO is not all-seeing and all-knowing, and we don't want to be, but I can assure your listeners that actually the full use of my organisation's capability and powers will be used when this individual returns to this country.
11: Socceroos coach Tony Popovic admits their destiny is in their own hands in tomorrow's World Cup clash with Paraguay. A win or a draw will get us through to the knockout stage. Popovic says it's a wonderful challenge they face.
13: It's what we're here for, and we love the position we're in, that we can go through to the next stage, to the knockout stages, and we know it's in our hands, and we know what a win does for us tomorrow.
11: The Swans welcome back Errol Goulden and Tom McCartan for tonight's clash with the Lions at the Gabba, and Mitch Moses plays his 250th NRL game when the Eels take on the Bunnies. That's the latest news and sport.
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3: Partly cloudy for your Thursday. Murray Bridge in Adelaide, 17. Strathalbyn and Victor Harbour, 16. Mount Barker, 15. And Mount Lofty, 12 tomorrow for your Friday. Partly cloudy, Murray Bridge and Strathalbyn, 15. Adelaide, 16. Victor Harbour and Mount Barker, 14. And Mount Lofty, 11. A cloudy weekend with showers expected early next week.
16: They got the right stuff.
0: Katie Wright Dynamite, an irresistible force of fun. This is the right stuff.
3: Great to be with you. Happy Thursday, 25th of June. Let's go, baby. Friday's tomorrow, which means Jackie from Mackie joins Craig and Chels for Living the Weekend Local. That is exactly as it sounds. It is like a little segment. No, it's a massive segment. It's a little segment packed with a lot. That's what it is. You know what I mean? And Jackie's little too. And she's just packed with so much information. She's kind of short. If she's listening, I know she'll be able to handle this. She's cute. And she's got so much information. And she lets us know everything happening across the Adelaide Hills, the South Coast and the Murraylands with Craig and Chels. 7:40 a.m. every Friday, tomorrow morning. You haven't got long to wait. And it's thanks to a fabulous local business, right? Lock Around the Clock. You can find them on Hutchinson Street in Mount Barker. And they've got to sort you out. They've got their family-owned local staff cooperating Sully's Lock and Key, formerly of Murray Bridge. I mean, it's just the goods, isn't it? Noah Kahan on the way with the Great Divide right now. Ava Max, Sweep a Psycho. I feel very seen. You're a parody.

0: 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Katie with you. So much always happening here at Power FM. Craig from Brekkie, he even got a visit from the Prime Minister. He's talking about it on Breakfast this morning. Take a listen.
1: There are changes coming to paid parental leave. Anthony Albanese's been going pretty hard on this.
2: Got a new bub on the way. From next week, we're expanding paid parental leave to a full 6 months.
1: Now, I've just welcomed twins in. They're about 6 months old. Here's the thing about multiples. In Australia, government-funded paid parental leave is actually based on the birth event, as it's described, rather than the number of babies.
3: That's insane.
1: Look, it makes a bit more sense when you hear it from Anthony Albanese. He did actually come around the other day.
4: Hello, Craig and Sian.
1: Prime Minister Anthony Albanese, thanks for stopping by.
4: I didn't want to miss congratulating you on your new arrival.
1: Yeah, Reece and Dean. Hang on, sorry, you mean arrivals?
4: Strange name, Reece and Dean.
1: Can you just cover one eye for a second? Tell me, what do you see?
4: Your beautiful new baby. That is the singular most baby I've ever seen.
1: I'm sorry, have you been drinking twoies?
4: No, I haven't had a drop. Otherwise, I might be seeing double. Enjoy your 26 weeks with baby Reece and Dean.
1: Thanks.
3: Should have gone to Specsaver.
1: Specsavers.
3: No, just one.
0: Yep, it was nice of Anthony Albanese to visit Craig and his wife, Sian, and congratulates their... They're two babies that he only saw one baby. It's not right, is it? Hey, you can't put a nappy on two babies at the same time. I mean, it would be a sort of interesting situation to do that. Like, how would you do that? You'd have to... if they go back to back and then you pull, get a bigger size nappy and you pull it over, it might, would that work? I think yes, I've made the answers right here. That's how you afford to have two babies and use one nappy for two of them. Miles Smith and Niles Horan on the way. 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I'm going to have to turn myself off so you can turn this up. And just get completely involved in staying alive. Entrance featuring Ricardo DeForce. Yes, you're a Power fan.

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Quiet Stuff, BB Rexla and Faithless with a New Religion. I reckon some people found the music their religion when this song came out. Just want your extra time and your kiss. Or maybe the first time they heard it, it just became a religion for them. Prince and the Revolution. And like so many artists' stories, you know, this song was almost left off the album because Warner Brothers thought it was too weird. And so it was almost left off the album, but Prince was like, yeah, nah, it's a goodie. And then it became like one of his biggest songs. I mean, what an absolute tune. Just want your extra time and your kiss. And Prince recorded the final vocals in one take. He just walked into the stewards, did it in a single pass, walked out. Apparently that was classic Prince behaviour. No second take. One take wonder. So good. I absolutely love it. I'm going to hit play on it inside five, but to take us there, Somba with 12 to 12. Little music prodigy here as well. Used to just make tracks in his room. That's how it all started before he got huge from New York City. On your home of the hits with Katie Wright Dynamite. With the right stuff, you're on Parafan.

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0: Bloody right. Dynamite with you rolling through. I'm out of here. It's another Right Stuff wrap. I'll be back tomorrow from 10 a.m. But Craig and Chels will be back on Brekkie tomorrow from 6 to 9. Jackie from Mackie will join them 7:40 a.m. for Living the Weekend Local. Adam Connolly a little before her, just after 7 for Adam's Weekly. It's going to be a bunch of fun, plus heaps more. Take care of yourself. All the tunes will keep rolling from 2. Geordie's going to take care of you. Linkin Park on the way. Right after the 2 p.m. news, sport, and weather and Power FM.
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7: Hi there, I'm Laura Edison. A Queensland teenager has been acquitted of planning a terror attack against members of the public and the Liberal Party due to its policy on nuclear power. It had been alleged that then its 16-year-old was preparing to set off an improvised explosive device at a Labor Day event in 2024. After facing trial in Brisbane, the jury spent a day deliberating before they came back with their decision to acquit him. Two independent MPs have formed a new party called Community Strong Australia to counter the major parties who they say are fuelling division. It includes Wentworth MP Allegra Spender and Warringah MP Zali Steggall, who says they are listening to Aussies.
8: People are frustrated and tired of the status quo. The major parties have contributed to the situation we are in, where too many Australians feel like they are not getting ahead.
7: Australia's unemployment rate has eased slightly. It fell from 4.5% in April to 4.4% in May. More than 40,000 jobs were added to the economy last month, but the number of hours people worked fell slightly, down 1.1%. Overseas, and a state of emergency has been declared in Venezuela after the country was hit by 2 powerful earthquakes this morning, the first measuring a magnitude of 7.2. The second quake, which occurred less than a minute later, was slightly stronger at 7.5. Authorities are warning of high casualties, although no number is being reported as of yet. And to Sydney, Bondi Beach has been closed for another day due to another drone sighting of a great white shark this morning. The alarm was sounded at around 7 a.m. Turning to sport now and AFL first, and Isaac Quaino is in danger of missing Collingwood's clash with Richmond on Saturday. He injured his foot at training and will be monitored over the next 24 hours. And World Cup action has wrapped up for the day. South Africa has defeated South Korea 1-0, while Mexico came out firing the second half of their clash with Czechia, finding the back of the net 3 times to claim a 3-0 victory. And that is the latest in news and sport.
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6: Power FM weather.
7: Partly cloudy today. Tomorrow is also going to be partly cloudy. Murray Bridge and Strathalbyn 15, Adelaide 16, Victor Harbour and Mount Barker 14, and Mount Lofty 11 tomorrow. A cloudy weekend, and we'll probably get some showers early in the next week.
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0: It's Ride Home on Power FM, and that was Linkin Park in the end. Hey, it's Geordie, and someone returned to the Brekkie Show this morning.
1: Chelsea's back.
2: Yeah.
1: Back again.
2: Good to have you back. Dad friend Brad filling in yesterday.
1: How did he go?
2: Well, you know, you go away and all of a sudden we start talking about men in G-strings, you know, you just...
1: Well, and that's bound to happen. Yep. So, and that's fair enough.
2: That was only one small slice of the show. There was lots of other things discussed as well.
1: Look, great. Disgust and disgusting, yep. All in one show.
2: All very in good. One.
0: I missed that chat. Hmm. On the way, Bryan Adams, right now, Taylor Swift, I Knew It, I Knew You on Power FM.

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0: 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It was Zara Larsson, Lush Life, and in local news with Jenny Lemon.
1: And a historic Adelaide Hills cheese factory is looking for new tenants after an eight-year restoration project. The Macclesfield cheese factory has been saved from potential demolition, with the main hall and underground cellars now available for businesses. Owner Sandra Berry says she hopes new tenants can help bring the nearly century-old building back to life.
0: 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On the way, Smash Mouth right now. Alex Warren, Eternity on Parafm.

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1: Gallade Hills, Murray Lansen, South Coast, home of the hits, Power FM. That was Mabel, Don't Call Me Up. And Cycle Speedway, Skid Kids, is held every second Sunday afternoon. Basically, it's family fun, excitement and action on a bicycle. Boys, girls, toddlers, teens, adults, affordable fun for the whole family. Expensive uniforms are not required. All you need is a long sleeve top, long pants, closed-in shoes, full finger gloves and a helmet. They do have race bikes, gloves available to borrow. And the race bikes have less fittings, extras than road bikes, which is really good to know. They also have come and watch for free or come and try for free. The thing is, there is so much information. If you go to powerfmsa.com.au, just hover the mouse on the word local and you see that good old drop-down box. 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Coming up, Benson Boone on Power FM.
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1: Your home of the hits, Power FM. Jordy here, and after three, we've got the Spin Doctors. If you want to call me, baby, just go ahead now. And if you like to tell me, baby, also, Ariana Grande. And you can listen to more of what you love on the iHeart app. It's the only audio streaming app you'll ever need.

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4: Afternoon, roads are really good for the run home today. We're actually breakdown free, South Road flowing well if you're heading through to Victor Harbour today. Freeway accident breakdown free through Tarlin Bend. Got some works at Bull Hills that look out for. Inman Valley Road near Torrens Valley Road. And slow at Mount Barker for works Flaxley Road near Wellington Road. I'm James Tiemart. 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
6: Hi there, I'm Laura Edison. Well, the Treasurer has welcomed today's job data, which shows there are now more Aussies working than ever before. Unemployment dropped from 4.5% in April to 4.4% in May, with more than 40,000 jobs added to the economy. Jim Chalmers telling Parliament it's encouraging.
7: It's a very welcome reminder of the strength of our labour market and the resilience of our economy in the face of all of this global economic uncertainty.
6: A jury has found a Queensland teenager not guilty after being accused of researching and testing homemade explosive to attack politicians and a Labor Day march. It had been alleged the now 17-year-old boy was planning to target former opposition leader Peter Dutton and a march in Brisbane. His mother cried in court as the decision to acquit him was handed down. New South Wales Police will soon have permanent powers to carry out knife scanning operations across the state. The Minns government is introducing legislation to make wanding powers permanent after a two-year trial modelled on Queensland's Jack's Law. To Venezuela, and emergency services are working through the night to find people trapped under collapsed buildings in Caracas after two powerful earthquakes hit this morning. High casualties are expected after a 7.2 magnitude quake hit, followed almost immediately by a 7.5. Authorities are since declaring a state of emergency. And more signs that Taylor Swift and Travis Kelce will get married at Madison Square Garden in New York City. A permit has been filed with the city to close the streets around the stadium from July 2nd to July 4th. This morning, now and in AFL, Essendon senior coach Dean Solomon is hopeful they'll get seven players back from injury for their round 16 clash against North Melbourne on Sunday. Solomon says it's a much needed boost.
8: So Caldwell, Parrish, obviously McGrath, Clark will play his first game for the year after injury. So it's good to get a bit of experience back, yeah.
6: Tonight it's the Brisbane Lions who beat the Swans. And tonight in league as well, we have the Eels hosting the Rapidos. Parrot, welcome back star player Mitch Moses for his 250th NRL game. Well, Cam Murray returns for the Bunnies. And that is the latest in news and sport.
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11: Partly cloudy today. Tomorrow is also going to be partly cloudy. Murray Bridge and Strathalbyn 15, Adelaide 16, Victor Harbour and Mount Barker 14, and Mount Lofty 11 tomorrow. A cloudy weekend, and we'll probably get some showers early in the next week.
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0: Ariana Grande, Hate That I Made You Love Me on Paro FM and The Ride Home, Geordie with you. And it seems bird flu has made its way to our state.
1: Port Elliot will lay claim to the first confirmed H5 bird flu case.
2: Not the best thing you want to put your name to, unfortunately.
1: Great donuts, first H5 bird flu case.
2: It's a shame.
1: Yeah. Don't put that on a T-shirt.
2: No, do not. We're not.
1: The two found yesterday, we reported this when you were away, two found on the EP, they tested negative, so that's good news.
2: And it's good.
1: But a southern giant petrel at Knights Beach was tested by the CSIRO and it was picked up on June 14th. Interestingly, there was another giant petrel found next, found next to it, the positive case, but that one tested negative.
2: Okay.
1: So, and we're still, you know, monitoring everything. But a big reminder, if you come across a dead bird, particularly on our beaches, avoid, record and report are the three things to remember. And the emergency animal disease hotline is 1-800-675-888. 1-800-675-888.
2: It's easy to remember when you put it that way. It's
1: so much easier.
0: What was that number again?
1: 1-800-675-888.
0: Coming up in

0: Cup with Craig and Chels. You woke up to this.
1: We want your best and worst parts of winter.
2: The best part is that it's not summer. The worst part is that summer is coming.
1: Interesting. Beth jumped on and said the best things are indoor fireplaces, being rugged up and watching the footy, new slippers.
2: Mm-hmm.
1: The worst thing, laundry doesn't dry as fast.
2: I'm over it. I'm so over laundry and washing. I hate it.
1: Oh, I have to wash my hoodie, which is going to take longer to dry anyway because it keeps me warm. And how long am I going to be waiting for it to dry? 7 to 10 business weeks.
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0: Fender and Olivia Dean, rein me in on Parafem, your home of the hits, and in local news with Jenny Lemon. If you're a farmer, this story might be for you.
1: Local farmers have 2 years to find a new herbicide as the widely popular paraquat falls under new restrictions. The Australian Pesticides and Veterinary Medicines Authorities ruled that limits will now be in place for its use, citing safety concerns after decades of research and investigation. Grain Producers SA CEO Brad Perry says the shift will cause some headaches.
2: Feedback we were getting is that resistance was already building up potentially by some of these weeds on current rate of paraquat use. So using that at a lower rate is going to be a real challenge. There isn't really an affordable, effective alternative in the market that's commercially available.
0: And for more news, jump on to parafmsa.com.au. Coming up, Disco Lions and Tinashe. 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
1: Good afternoon. A crash at Mount Barker on the freeway up track near the Bald Hills ramp. Also on the up track near the tunnels, have a breakdown in Crapers West. Works continuing Bald Hills, Inman Valley Road near Torrens Vale Road, 40 both ways. Same in Cape Jervis on Main South Road near Fishery Beach Road and Mount Barker Flaxley Road near Wellington Road. 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
1: Adelaide Hills, Murray Lands and South Coast, home of the hits, Power FM. That was Guy Sebastian Bloodstone. And the Van of Hope is out again tonight in between 5 and 6 p.m. on the corner of West Terrace and Bridge Street, Murray Bridge. Now, the Van of Hope likes to help people in need, those who can't afford a good meal. They have a fresh batch of warm, delicious meals for anyone doing it tough each week. They serve from 5 o'clock. And you can't wait too long, because if the food's gone before six, it's gone. So you've got to get there basically straight away. So it's hot food, friendly faces, and a big dose of kindness. And I love that. So that's the Van of Hope out tonight. If you want to know more about the Van of Hope, you can go to parafmsa.com.au to the community events section. Here's Everclear Santa Monica on Parafm.

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Hey, it's Geordie, and after four, we got Miles Smith. Olivia Rodrigo.

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1: Watch out for a crash at Mount Barker on the freeway up track near the Bald Hills ramp. Works continuing this afternoon. Cape Jervis Main South Road near Fishery Beach Road. That is speeds at 40 affecting both ways there. And also Mount Barker on Flaxley Road near Wellington Road. 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
3: Hi there, I'm Laura Edison. Well, Australia's unemployment rate has eased slightly, falling from 4.5% in April to 4.4% in May. More than 40,000 jobs were added to the economy last month, but the number of hours people worked fell slightly, down 1.1%. Employment Minister Amanda Rishworth says ultimately it's good news for the economy.
4: This month's job data shows that jobs are up, unemployment is down, and that more people are getting the opportunity to enjoy the dignity that comes along with work.
3: There are fears the death toll from two earthquakes in Venezuela could reach well into the thousands as authorities assess the devastation and look for trapped survivors. The quakes measuring 7.2 and a 7.5 magnitude have triggered a state of emergency. Back home, and South Australia's coroner has recommended that young people get a medical certificate as part of their application for a learner's licence. It follows a crash near Mount Gambier in 2020 that killed a family of three and involved a 16-year-old boy who had autism, ADHD, Tourette's syndrome and other developmental delays. The Queensland opposition has slammed the state budget, saying it does little to address the cost of living pressures. They've promised to waive fees for apprentices in priority trades while also rehashing a plan to restrict petrol price rises to 5 cents a day. And Aussie royal Queen Mary of Denmark has been celebrating a major milestone for her daughter. 18-year-old Princess Isabella is preparing for military service after the summer break, having graduated from high school. Well, now, and Collingwood coach Craig McRae admits there's a chance the Darcy Moore will miss the rest of the AFL season. The Pies skipper has suffered a number of soft tissue injuries this year, the latest in round 11. Fly says it's possible that Darcy won't be back this season.
5: I don't know if that's reality, but yeah, I think he's progressing in the right direction to suggest he will, but I'm not sure when.
3: In round 17 of the NRL tonight, it sees the Eels face the Rabbitohs. Mitch Moses returns from origin duties for Para. Cam Murray is back for South. And that is the latest in news and sport.
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8: Partly cloudy today. Tomorrow is also going to be partly cloudy. Murray Bridge and Strathalbyn 15, Adelaide 16, Victor Harbour and Mount Barker 14, and Mount Lofty 11 tomorrow. A cloudy weekend, and we'll probably get some showers early in the next week.
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1: Olivia Rodrigo, Drop Dead on Power FM's Ride Home. Geordie here. And I have to say, this is a really good use for a factory.
0: The old Holden factory. Uh-huh. It's been turned into an entertainment hub, which feels crazy. It's been revamped, set to open a facility called Flip Out, which is just one of the attractions. So that's a trampoline park. It's going to have a heap of trampoline areas, a foam pit, climbing and running walls, parkour courses, which, by the way, everyone, they should be named as parkourses.
2: Yeah, just...
0: save a bit of time there.
2: Parkour!
0: Yep, from here on out. Put that on a T-shirt. This is the latest business to open in what they're calling the Lionsgate Business Park, which is what it's been named since General Motors finished up there in 2017. Crazy. But there's also plans for an Oz Post facility there. Oh. But there is also currently a mushroom farm operating there since 2023. So it's just a bit of everything.
2: Trampolines.
0: Yep. Jump around.
2: Post.
0: Pick a mushroom. Send a parcel. Happy Lionsgate Business Park.
2: Put that on the T-shirt.
1: Remember the days when factories made cars here in Australia and lots of people had jobs? Yeah. Big mistake. Getting rid of factories. On the way, Alex Warren. Right now, Montel Jordan. This is how we do it on Power FM. Here's

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0: The Moon, Shut Up and Dance on Power FM, your home of the hits. And in local news with Jenny Lemon, have to say this is pretty scary.
1: And dementia numbers are continuing to rise across the Murraylands Fleurieu Hills, placing increasing pressure on families providing unpaid care. A new $500,000 state government program will offer training, wellbeing workshops and support services for carers through Dementia Australia. Local data shows nearly 2,100 people are living with dementia in the hills alone, more than 1,500 on the south coast and over 1,300 across our Murraylands districts.
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1: Got a crash at the moment, Mount Barker on the freeway up track near the Bald Hills ramp. Ongoing works continuing Mount Barker, Flaxley Road near Wellington Road, 40 both ways. Same in Cape Jervis, Main South Road near Fishery Beach Road and Bald Hills, Inman Valley Road near Torrens Vale Road. 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Across the Adelaide Hills, Murraylands and South Coast, your leaders and local, Power FM.
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Adelaide Hills, Murray Lands and South Coast, home of the hits, Power FM. That was Ella Langley, choosing Texas. And I cannot believe tomorrow is the last day for Headspace Murray Bridge push-up challenge. 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But tomorrow's the last day for the challenge. It's gone so fast. I can't believe it. Anyway, so there's lots of things going on this weekend that'll keep you occupied once you've finished the challenge. And to find out all the goss, make sure you're listening tomorrow morning after 7:30 a.m. because that's when we'll have Live in the Weekend Local with Jackie from Mackie. 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Great name for a business, that's for sure. Okay, back to the music. Here's Bon Jovi. It's My Life on Power FM.

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1: 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Let's get your 10K to finish your Friday. 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Can one.
4: Yeah. See ya.
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1: 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Katie, here we go. 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
1: Got residual delays after a crash in Mount Barker on the freeway up track near the Bald Hills ramp. Ongoing works continuing Bald Hills on Inman Valley Road near Torrens Vale Road, 40 both ways. Cape Jervis Main South Road near Fishery Beach Road and Mount Barker Flaxley Road near Wellington Road. 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
2: Hey there, I'm Laura Edison. Well, a big day for the federal government with changes to housing taxation passing in Parliament, which Labor claims will help young people to own their own home. Despite some last-minute changes and a deal with the Greens to get it through, Minister Mark Butler has told the ABC it will make a difference.
3: We're going to campaign on making sure young Australians get the opportunity to own their own home like previous generations of Australians have enjoyed.
2: A Queensland teenager has been acquitted of planning a terror attack against members of the public and the Liberal Party due to its policy on nuclear power. It had been alleged that then 16-year-old was preparing to set off an improvised explosive device at a Labor Day event in 2024. After facing trial in Brisbane, the jury spent a day deliberating before they came back with their decision to acquit him. A state of emergency has been declared in Venezuela after the country was hit by two powerful earthquakes this morning, the first measuring a magnitude of 7.2. The second quake, which occurred less than a minute later, was slightly stronger at 7.5. Several buildings have collapsed and work is right now underway to free people trapped underneath the rubble. Authorities are warning of high casualties, although no number is being reported as of yet. Back home, and Australia's unemployment rate has eased slightly. It fell from 4.5% in April to 4.4% in May. And Mick Jagger has been spotted at Paris Fashion Week. The 82-year-old seen arriving at the Dior show with his 38-year-old fiancée. This morning, the Aussies have finished their final training session ahead of tomorrow's crucial World Cup clash against Paraguay in California. John Michael has the latest.
4: The Socceroos have had their final hit out ahead of tomorrow's blockbuster in Santa Clara. Matthew Leckie and Jacob Italiano were no-shows, however, with both players to miss the clash through injury. Coach Tony Popovic remaining tight-lipped on who will replace them in the starting 11 and will unveil the squad just before kickoff. A win or draw will guarantee the Aussies a spot in the knockout round.
2: In league tonight, it's the Rabbitohs feed the Eels, and in AFL at the Gabba, the Brisbane Lions host the Sydney Swans. And that is the latest in news and sport.
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7: Partly cloudy today. Tomorrow is also going to be partly cloudy. Murray Bridge and Strathalbyn 15, Adelaide 16, Victor Harbour and Mount Barker 14, and Mount Lofty 11 tomorrow. A cloudy weekend, and we'll probably get some showers early in the next week.

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3: As we slowly head towards your Thursday night, it is accident and breakdown free at the moment through the Murrayland, South Coast and the Hills. Also Adelaide Road at Manham Road in all directions. Ongoing works, Bald Hills on Inman Valley Road near Torrens Vale Road, 40 both ways. And Mount Barker, Flaxley Road near Wellington Road. 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
1: Will and Woody!
2: It's Will and Woody for Snooze. Hope you're having a brilliant drive home. Woods, one of you guys is in with a shot to win $1 million. That's up next. It is $1 million day tomorrow. We'll be calling one of you guys to tell you who that will be right up next. So please stay with us for that. Right now, though, it is Hot Takes.
3: That's a spicy meatball.
2: Right, and these are getting hotter. I mean, for Woody and Annalise, for two great fence sitters, I'm proud of you guys. Because you've actually started to be a little bit controversial in this segment. Mm-hmm. And that's the whole point. So good stuff. Well done to you. Mm-hmm. I'll start with a little bit of a hot take.
4: Please, because this is your bread and butter, mate. This is your forehand. This is hot what take. You do.
2: Hot take.
4: Yep.
2: If you're interviewing the biggest rock star in the world,
4: mm-hmm.
2: like if you're interviewing Olivia Rodrigo.
4: Rockstar.
2: Yeah, she's a rockstar. Yeah, she sings largely rock, I would say.
4: Really?
2: Yeah, it's more rock than pop for sure.
4: Yeah, okay, go on.
2: It's angsty rock.
4: Yeah, sure. I thought it was more angsty pop, but go on.
2: No, that's okay. That's all right. Well, the comment I was going to say is I'd probably try and know music a little bit better because when she brings up people like David Byrne, the lead singer of Talking Heads, been going to her concert, I think you'd want to know. You'd want to be across that.
4: I'm going to argue that 90% of our audience, when she said that the most nervous she's ever felt is when David Byrne rocked up, Googled. No one knows who David Byrne is. Did you know who David Byrne was, Annalise?
5: I didn't know who David Byrne was.
4: No, thank you very
5: much. But I knew he was influential. The moment she said that,
2: Obviously, he's influential. That's what
4: she wasn't referring to a random guy. My local barista, David Byrne.
5: Could have been a teacher. I don't know.
2: That's a hot take. There's a little dig at you, Woods.
4: That's fair.
2: Actual hot take, though, for everyone. I hate on YouTube when I look up in particular music and the top comment is, who's here in 2026? One cares.
4: What does that mean?
2: That's just what they post. They just go, oh, who's here in 2026? And everyone likes it.
4: What do you mean, who's here? What does it mean?
2: As in, like, are you viewing this year?
4: What?
2: Yeah, get your head around.
4: And people like that.
2: Because normally a YouTube top comment is a happy place for me. I love looking at YouTube top comments.
4: Yeah, of course.
2: It has now become the staple on every clip that's over like 100 million that someone just goes, who's here in 2026?
4: It is murder.
2: I hate that.
4: I hate that. Can you front load it? Can you say like, who's here in 2035? and then come back in 2035 and go, surely someone.
2: That's a great idea. Okay. I like that.
4: Yeah, right.
2: Now, Annalise.
5: I've come prepared.
4: Okay.
5: Okay.
4: And you said you truly believe this hot take as well.
5: I like love this hot take. And some people will disagree, but I don't stand for that.
2: And this is controversial. It's going to upset some people. That's what a hot take's all about. What have you got?
5: I think any song that Glee has covered is better than the original.
2: Wow.
4: You're going to need some evidence. They've done that pretty well.
2: That was the big one. The original sounding pretty good.
4: I'm pretty sure they did a cover of some Lady Gaga stuff.
5: They did. They also did Katy Perry, Firework.
2: All right.
4: Is that a cover or is that the real?
2: That's the cover.
5: That's the cover.
2: Can I hear the OG? I mean, I'm not a big Katy Perry fan. Have you got the OG?
4: Very similar.
2: Yeah, I think
4: that's almost like a spot the difference, isn't it?
2: Absolutely. There's a bit of Where's Wally about that.
5: It's got a bit more emotion in it. A bit more emotion. Well, they did a really brilliant cover. I don't have it here, but of Poker Face, and they did it a little different. Yeah. They go, poker face. A little bit different.
2: I think she does that when you see her do it live, but thanks for that. Appreciate it.
5: Does she?
2: Yeah, she does.
5: Oh,
2: yeah, yeah.
5: Well, it's Glenn a jazz. And that's where I discovered it.
2: You went to the Lady Gaga concert. I didn't know that there was an OG version of Poker Face. She's actually saying something else.
5: Yes, entirely. No one knew
2: that's wild.
4: Yeah, that is.
5: It's actually should be beeped on the station, but it's not because it's a swear word.
2: Yes, what the original is. Yes.
5: Yes.
2: I had no idea.
4: Hang on, we changed the lyrics though.
5: No, we didn't. For years we didn't change the lyrics.
2: No, hang on, we play Poker Face. That's what we
5: play. Yes, but in the song we play now, you can't hear it. It's still the same. Because no one noticed it. It's
4: what?
5: We won't play it.
4: Can we play it? What are you?
2: No.
5: It's still the same. It's in the bridge.
4: Yeah.
2: The pop. That's the name of it, right? Is this the bit? Okay, here we go, everyone. Listen up. Whoa! There you go! Oh, that's a hot take. Hot stuff. Hamish Blake on the show.
4: Great job.
3: Yes. Spicy meatball.
2: That's the definition of a spicy meatball. Amazing.
4: Sorry, I think, hang on, Daniel's been in the line for a long time.
2: Oh, sorry. Daniel.
4: Before we call someone, tell him they're a shot to win $1 million, what's your hot take, Daniel?
1: My hot take is Stargate SG-1 is way better than Star Wars and Star Trek put together.
4: That is an outrageous hot take.
2: Stargate. I'm going to have to unpack that offline, Daniel.
4: I
2: love it, Daniel.
4: No,
2: we're giving away $1 million tomorrow. It is $1 million day. Stargate SG-1. As in the TV series Stargate, Daniel.
1: Yes.
2: That was the biggest piece of poo.
4: That's a hot take. That's why it's hot.
2: I can't believe how bad that was. I love it, Daniel. Great stuff. All right, guys, one of you guys is going to win $1 million tomorrow. We'll tell you who right up next. It's really good.
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15: Hi, I'm Sally Pearson. The Women's PGA Championship tees off tonight with a massive $12 million prize purse on offer. Five Australians are in the field, including Hannah Green. The Wimbledon singles campaign of Aussies Storm Hunter and Emerson Jones have come to an end after both were eliminated in the qualifiers. The Hockey Roos have gone down 6-0 to world number one Netherlands in their Pro League clash in Belgium. And India faces Bangladesh in a crucial group stage clash at the Women's T20 World Cup tonight as they look to boost their chances of making the knockout stage.
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1: As we slowly head towards your Thursday night, it is accident and breakdown free at the moment through the Murrayland, South Coast and the Hills. Also Adelaide Road at Manham Road in all directions. Ongoing works, Bald Hills on Inman Valley Road near Torrens Vale Road, 40 both ways. And Mount Barker, Flaxley Road near Wellington Road. 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
10: Hi there, I'm Laura Anderson. Well, a chorus of cheers and applause has erupted in Parliament as the federal government's controversial tax reforms passed. The reforms will restrict negative gearing to new builds and remove the 50% capital gains discount from July of next year. It was able to pass after the Greens agreed to support it in exchange for an extension to the NDIS inquiry. A young mother mauled by a great white shark in Sydney is no longer in a critical condition, with her family revealing she's been reunited with her one-year-old daughter. Leah Stewart had to have her arm amputated and still needs to undergo more surgery, but apparently has been able to speak sooner than expected and even remembers the whole thing. It's feared the death toll from two earthquakes in Venezuela could climb into the thousands. A state of emergency has been declared with searches underway for survivors. William Barnhart from the US Geological Survey has told the ABC they hit within seconds of each other.
11: They only occurred about 39 seconds apart from each other, so that's a really rapid succession of seismic events. And perhaps more importantly, this is a large earthquake that happened very close to some very dense population centres.
10: Australia's unemployment rate has eased slightly. It fell from 4.5% in April to 4.4% in May. More than 40,000 jobs were added to the economy last month, but the number of hours people worked fell slightly, down 1.1%. And council elections in South Australia have been delayed until April of 2027 after serious concerns were raised about the Electoral Commission's ability to run them. There's more now, and Essendon senior coach Dean Solomon is hopeful they'll get 7 players back from injury for their round 16 clash against North Melbourne on Sunday. Solomon says it'd be a much-needed boost.
12: So Caldwell, Parrish, obviously McGrath, Clark will play his first game for the year after injury, so it's good to get a bit of experience back, yeah.
10: Tonight in AFL, it's the Lions feed the Swans. And tonight in league, it's the Eels hosting the Rabbitohs. Parra, welcome back star player Mitch Moses for his 250th NRL game, while Cam Murray returns for the Bunnies. And that is the latest in news and sport.
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15: Partly cloudy today. Tomorrow's also going to be partly cloudy. Murray Bridge and Strathalbyn 15, Adelaide 16, Victor Harbour and Mount Barker 14, and Mount Lofty 11 tomorrow. A cloudy weekend, and we'll probably get some showers early in the next week.

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10: Alrighty, Woods, this is very, very exciting. Obviously, all thanks to Deal or No Deal, a Millionaire Hot Seat weeknights from 6:30 on Channel 10. One of you guys tomorrow in with a shot to win $1 million. If you missed it, just then we were announcing there's going to be 100 balloons mm-hmm. in the studio. Mm-hmm. And whoever we call right now will have a chance to pop one of those balloons. If they guess the right one, they win $1 million.
12: God, it's life-changing money. Will we be told what number the million's in? Will we know?
13: Nah.
12: That's a good idea. That's smart. I've got a terrible poker face.
10: I know.
12: Do you actually know?
10: Of course, mate. I go to the meetings.
12: Let's call the person. You guys, you want this? You want this bad?
14: Hello.
12: Hello. Who's speaking?
14: Bella.
12: Hi, Bella. How are you?
14: Good, thank you. Who's this?
12: My name is Woody.
14: Yeah.
12: I've got a good friend called Will.
14: Oh my gosh! Yeah. Oh, my gosh.
12: Okay, what are you up to right now, Bella?
14: I'm just doing a little bit of shopping at the moment. Just doing a little bit of groceries.
12: Well, groceries are very expensive, as is all shopping, I imagine.
14: It sure is.
12: And something that would really help, I reckon.
14: Yeah?
12: Is a shot at $1 million, which is what you have got tomorrow, Bella.
14: Are you serious? What? No, you're lying.
12: You okay?
6: Yeah, I'm okay. Oh my gosh. Okay. I had to put my stuff down.
12: Yeah.
6: Oh my gosh.
12: Oh, okay. Big deep breaths.
6: Oh my gosh. Okay.
12: Okay.
10: Wait, something you're about to give birth.
6: Oh my gosh.
10: Who are you there with, Bella?
6: I'm with my sister and
10: have you told her yet?
6: She can guess. Oh,
10: it really does sound like you're having contractions.
12: Are you pregnant, Bella?
6: I'm not pregnant. I'm actually studying to be a midwife, though.
10: Oh, okay. Oh,
12: wow. Okay, let's learn a bit about you. So studying to be a midwife, Bella, I mean $1 million. How much would it mean to you?
6: Oh, my gosh. It would mean so much. My auntie's getting married later in the year, and not all of my family can make it. It's overseas, and I really want to back all of them to be there.
10: Oh, you'd
6: and,
10: fly like, them all in.
6: Hopefully.
10: You'd
6: hopefully.
10: Fly in the... Oh, sorry. I thought you were just saying you were going to get like a private jet there or something. But no, you could do that too.
6: Private jet. Bring everyone. Oh, you guys can come along if you want to.
12: I'd love to come. Yeah,
10: where is it exactly, Bella?
6: It's in Greece.
12: Beautiful. We're in.
10: Love that. Yeah,
12: we can. You pay and we'll organise everything else. Don't you worry. You know.
10: How old are you, Bella?
6: I am 24.
10: Wow, millions.
6: I'm 24, yeah. Wow. So I'm a nurse, but already did my nursing and now starting to be a midwife.
10: Okay, cool.
6: Yep.
10: Wow, all right.
6: I would have to go back to work on Monday, definitely, somehow.
12: Yeah.
10: Can you get to the studio tomorrow? That's probably a big question in all of this.
6: Yes. Definitely. I'm definitely free tomorrow. I can definitely do that.
12: Are you across what you're going to be doing tomorrow with us, Bella?
6: Not really. Just know it's like $1 million. I don't really know what happens tomorrow.
12: Okay, Bella, something for you to think about before we meet you in the studio tomorrow on the show.
10: Dance
12: something
10: off.
12: To think about.
10: You're going to be doing a dance off. For $1 million. Yes, that's right. Very tricky. It's a World Cup themed.
12: So Shakira's
10: coming down. She's going to do a dance. To dance off with Shakira for $1 million.
12: Get practicing.
6: Should I wear an Aussie jersey then?
10: Up to you what you wear. And then you've got to shoot a ball into the goal against Cristiano Ronaldo. So there's going to be a whole bunch of bells and whistles.
12: No expenses spared. We've actually flown Cristiano out of the World Cup to be there for the giveaway. That's what we're willing to do.
10: It's a big bit.
12: But also, along with all of that, have a think about what number you'd want to pick between 1 and 100.
6: Okay. Yep.
12: Just have a think about it. You've got 24 hours.
6: Okay.
12: Good luck sleeping tonight. I don't reckon
6: you
12: will. But... Think
6: I don't think I will
12: number.
6: Either. Oh
12: my we're gonna meet you tomorrow.
6: Okay, cool.
12: All right.
6: Oh my gosh. Oh my gosh.
10: Deep breaths.
6: Oh my god.
12: Go and get some of the fancy chocolate from the grocery store.
6: No,
12: go,
6: I will.
12: Go and get some
6: of
12: the lint chocolate or something.
6: I'll get some of that lint stuff. Yeah,
12: get the lint. Yeah, love that stuff.
10: All right, Bella, we're gonna leave you.
6: Okay.
10: I know
6: my gosh.
10: You're probably not gonna get a lot of sleep,
12: no.
10: But we will.

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7: It's Will and Woody. Hope you're having a wonderful drive home. We've got Hamish Blake who joins us on the phone.
8: Yes.
9: Hey. How are you?
7: Hey, mate.
8: Now, we're going to rinse you for as much advice as we can because obviously, Will and I are new dads, which is great, but you've been in the game for a bit longer than us, Hamish, and I believe you've come up with a swearing rule in your house. Not to say that our kids are swearing like troopers at this stage. They're very young, but I can see that happening. What's the rule you've got?
9: I mean, everyone kind of has their own gauge. It is a question. It's a bridge you cross. You have to cross eventually. Like everything with parenting, you don't really know it's coming. You sort of, the first time you'll notice is when you want to play fun music to the kids that you like, and it does have some swearing in it, and you just kind of go, look, well, we made the call. We were like, look, don't worry about that. That's just in a song. Like, that doesn't count. Because at first they're like a bit shocked, and I guess by the time they're like 7 or 8, you're like, we'll just let that one go. But also when they're really little, they can't really tell it's swearing either. So music gets a pass.
8: How often are you playing gangster rap in your house around your kids, Hamish?
9: Really, comes up. There's just a lot of, if you want to hear good music, there's going to be some swearing. So that's one we just kind of pretend isn't happening.
8: Yeah.
9: My kids just love the idea of swearing. Like, they know they can't swear, but they are just like, it is just so thrilling, the concept
7: absolutely.
9: Of swearing.
7: Yes.
9: Sometimes permission will be asked, like, hey, can I just have an S word? Like, I'm going to tell this story. I guess he's sort of teaching them a little about screenwriting. You're like, don't just chuck S's and F's in because you can. You know, does it need, is this what the character would say? Like, do you need to be doing this? You're like, yeah, I have to say it, The hard thing is it's, like, very funny to hear them swear as well.
7: Yeah, I agree.
8: Of course.
9: Which, for my own private amusement, we quite often go to a water park, a theme park. There's a ride there called the Taipan. The Taipan has the head of a big snake, and then you go into the body of the snake, which, spoiler alert, is just kind of a generic plastic tube, and then you come out the bottom. But you feel like you've ridden through the belly of a snake.
8: Brilliant.
9: I'm like, listen, when we're in the tunnel, you can swear as much as you want. You
7: can just let them go
9: wild. We're by ourselves. Because you're sort of teaching the lesson. Look, you know, I know you guys know the words or whatever, but we don't say it because it kind of makes other people feel. And we're thinking about how other people feel, blah, blah, blah. But I'm like, but in the Taipan, no one can hear us except the snake. He doesn't care. Let's just let it rip.
7: That's awesome.
9: It is funny to see what happens to their brains when suddenly they can have it all.
7: Oh, yeah.
9: The combos that come out are wild because it's just, it's like supermarket sweep. You don't know what to grab. You're just grabbing anything. You're just saying anything. And then as soon as daylight hits again at the end of the tunnel, it's like, all right, time's up. You're up. Finished. And then they're in this just like kind of post-frenzied glow going, that was the greatest. And look, I'll be honest with you, if you're interested as a parent, it's bloody good fun. And definitely worth, find a place where you can just give them 10 seconds and watch their brain explode.
7: Hey, you're on because Lego Masters Australia, the Bricktacular Season 8 is airing Sunday, July 5 at 7 p.m. on 9 and 9 Now. Now, last time we had you on for Lego Masters, you made a pretty wild promise. I think we actually ended up having you on for about 25 minutes. You did the quiz with a listener. They didn't win the $1,000, and then you said this. Welcome back, mate.
10: Good. Just people heard the quiz that I lost accidentally for Alicia on the last question. Yeah, we've got her details. We'll be sending her at least a $1,000 Lego set. My sincerest apologies.
7: She has been.
8: She's been reaching out
9: a lot. Did you guys not follow that up?
7: we can obviously send it on. If you just send the $1,000 worth of Lego to ARN, we'll just
9: forward
7: it.
9: That's the communication breakdown.
7: Yeah.
9: So, this is the fun thing about working in TV. Usually when you say stuff like that, someone else will take care of it. That obviously hasn't happened this time, but I didn't really give her a time frame. I think the office still stands. I think it should stand.
7: Oh, so standard statute of limitations then. What about 3.5 years or so? Okay.
9: Three and a half years.
7: Okay.
9: I think we are, if she asks again, just let her know we continue. Inquiries are being made. Progress is being made. We're continuing to work on it. Will it happen before the launch of this season of Lego Masters? Sunday, July 5th, 7 p.m. Channel 9. We don't know. But what we do know is that will be a wonderful time and enjoy the show. Won't happen during the show either because I think everyone will be busy watching the show.
7: So sometime
9: and
7: after
9: then
7: the
9: after
7: show.
9: That, we're going to get right on
8: to
9: it.
8: Just to represent Alicia, can we get a down payment of Lego? Can we get $100 of Lego before July 5th?
7: Deposit.
9: I think we just do the full thousand all at once.
7: Okay, so
9: and okay. Do you have the details there, Ram, from Channel 9? This really feels like something they should chase up. Like, I mean, I've been trying to buy pants for 2 weeks. Like, this is not my forte.
7: No, let's just ditch out. We'll get in touch with Lego people. Don't worry, mate. No worries.
9: Right, but if anyone asks, like, does Hamish back this? Yes, he does, 100%. Even if I'm admin life, I'm passion heavy.
7: Yes. And passionate about Lego Masters. The Bricktacular Season 8 airing Sunday, July 5, 7 o'clock, Channel 9. And 9 Now. I know you got to go, Hamish. So thanks so much for joining us, mate. It's been a pleasure, as always.
9: Guys, my absolute pleasure.
7: See ya.
8: See ya, mate.

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0: It's been a long day. 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
7: You want a wine? Grab one. Doesn't matter what time of day. 10 a.m.?
8: Absolutely.
7: Rip in.
8: Even if you're driving the kids to school.
7: Yes.
0: And Tom.
8: Mel had a night away.
7: By herself?
8: Myself. Yeah, this. And this is the thing I want to get into, because okay, a lot of people are like, that's weird.
7: When you're married to Tom, maybe it's not weird.
0: Cheaper than therapy and way less professional.
9: Yes, that's right. It's Chat G&T. Cheers, guys.
7: Cheers.
9: With Georgie and Tom.
7: Hey, that's us.
9: Yeah.
7: Got to remember to say our names.
9: I've never been an anchor, mate. I don't know how to do that job.
7: Nah, you're doing well. Thank you. Love not doing it, so thank you.
9: A massive show coming up. I got a trip coming up and I'm a bit nervous about it. because if it was just me, I'd be okay. But there's kids and stuff like that. I want to get into it.
7: Fair enough.
9: Get your travel advice.
7: And then are you saying something is back? This one is a real life thing that happened recently that blew my mind.
9: These are life's little conundrums, right?
7: Yeah. And it's, are you going to say something like, hey, you shouldn't have done that? Or do you just let it go?
9: All right, let's get into it next. We're Chat G&T.
0: This show may contain opinions, laughs, and a complete lack of common sense. Sounds fun, eh? This is Chat G&T with Georgie and Tom.

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1: Are you saying something, babe?
2: Are you going to say something?
3: Are you going to say something? What did she
0: say? Yes, this is where we solve life's little conundrums is a great way to put it. Are you saying something? So you see something, you experience something. Are you going to say something or are you going to let it go?
4: I love it. What have we got this week?
0: So this week it actually happened. And I'm going to tell you who it happened to, my husband Jumbie.
4: Yep.
0: Because he came home and he said, OMG, have I got an are you saying something? And yep. I was like, oh, here we go.
4: Here we go.
0: So he has a little running crew. It's his good mates that he's had for like 20 years, yep. but they run on Thursday mornings. And afterwards they meet for a coffee. I don't know why you need this backstory, but just gives it context. He went to grab some waters because that's what's great is they've got cups there. You can get water while you wait for your coffee. So yeah. if you've been for a run, you need a little water. You don't just want to hit with the coffee. So he said there was a lady with a greyhound and the greyhound was cute, whatever, if you're into greyhounds. And
4: if you're into the ugliest dogs ever made.
0: But you know they need rescuing all the time.
4: I like them, but they're so hideous.
0: So this was a greyhound, and it was with its owner, and she went to get herself a cup of water, and she got two cups of water, and then she came over, sat down, and gave one to the dog, and it started going...
4: lap, lap, lap.
0: Lapping water out of a human...
4: Right.
0: cup that once it's lapped its water, you go and you put in the dirty cup pile. And I'm sure, I've never seen a dishwasher there, but I'm sure they give them a bit of a hot wash before they go back out.
4: They'd have to wash them.
0: But are you saying something? Because to me, that is inappropriate to use a human cup for a dog at a cafe or a restaurant.
4: There was no bowl on the ground?
0: Yes, they provide a dog bowl there. There's dogs there all the time. Totally. Or go up and say, can I have a takeaway cup for some water for my dog if the dog bowl wasn't there? You do not use a human cup.
4: That's a cracker. I think it's weird. It's weird straight up because it's an animal. You'd go, just use the bowl.
0: Yes.
4: And then if it had to drink out of a cup, I'm not sure why the dog has to drink out of a human cup.
0: Well, I wonder if she didn't see the bowl there or if the bowl wasn't out that day. But I frequent there a lot and there's always a bowl. Yeah.
4: So you would say, hey, there's a bowl down there. Don't use the cup.
0: Don't use the cup, mate. Like, I'm sorry, it's got four legs. It licks its bottom. There is no
4: enough
0: way.
4: Enough about Jumbie. Yeah. Oh, man, would I say something? Is she crazy? Has she got those big, bright-rimmed glasses and, like, red or purple hair?
0: He didn't describe her. He said she was an older lady. I reckon it's the oldies. But are you going to say something to the person feeding her dog from a human thing at a cafe?
4: No, I wouldn't. I wouldn't say anything, but I'd definitely, like, maybe take a photo and, like, rubbish her later to my friends. I'd go check out what this crazy woman did at the cafe. But, like... old people are a bit weird and, you know, unpredictable. I don't really want to mess with that.
0: Yeah.
4: And because some crazy people are like, this is my child.
0: Totally.
4: And so I don't want to mess with any of that.
0: Nah.
4: I'm sipping on my coffee.
0: Yeah.
4: And I'm just watching and laughing.
0: And would you have a water from there again the next time you go?
4: I reckon because you can't really catch much from a dog. If you think about it.
0: Worms?
4: Well.
0: No.
4: I've already got them. I reckon you can catch worse stuff from a human.
0: So true.
4: If you go to a hospital and go, I've been bitten by a dog, they're like, okay, we'll clean it out and give you some antibiotics. But if you're bitten by a human, they're like, quick, come with us. They give you like more powerful antibiotics.
0: Really?
4: Because the bacteria in human mouths are way worse.
0: And why are we pashing each other all the time then? It's messed up.
5: Don't try this at home. Georgie and Tom are professionals. Apparently. 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

0: Wake Up with Craig and Chels. 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
1: Prime Minister Anthony Albanese.
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1: Thanks.
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0: So, we've got a family holiday coming up soon.
1: So exciting. You're going to Bali?
0: 7 nights, Bali, in the Grand Hyatt Nusa Dua.
1: Oh, cool.
0: So we're not slumming it.
1: Nah.
0: We're not going to Ubud. We're not getting any monkey bites on the face. We're not getting any sepsis, nothing like that.
1: Are you really in Bali if you don't visit some monkeys?
0: Get bitten by a monkey.
1: Yeah.
0: If you don't get robbed or bitten by a monkey, are you really in Bali?
1: Exactly.
0: So I'm not excited at all. Everyone's going, this will be great, a family holiday, oh, you deserve it. There's no break when you're on holiday with two young children.
1: Someone once said to me, a holiday with kids is just a change of scenery.
0: Thank you. But you got less support. You have less. You don't have your friends or your family members to help out with babysitting. You don't have any of the toys that you would usually use at home.
1: So true.
0: You don't have regular routine or like if I'm
1: you're naming things that like I'm like, well, yeah, I never thought of any of that.
0: Apart from the work side of it,
1: yeah.
0: It feels like a lot of work. The 6-hour plane trip
1: yeah.
0: with two kids. How is that going to work? Are we going to buy them all headphones?
1: Yes, probably. The only way to survive, and there'll be someone listening that goes, oh, we didn't need to do that. But for me, the only way to survive was screens, and our kids know that they get unlimited screens on airplanes. They don't get screens anywhere else, really, other than TV.
0: But my 2-year-old doesn't really get locked into the TV for too long. I reckon 5 minutes max.
1: Totally. How about right? a two-year-old?
0: Two-year-olds.
1: She will watch it for 2 seconds and then comes out and goes, Mom! And I'm like, oh, just watch TV.
0: Just sit there.
1: Just try and sit and
0: Daddy
1: relax.
0: Needs his small screen time.
1: Yeah.
0: You look at the big screen.
1: Yes.
0: And so I don't know how we're going to fill 6 hours. She's reaching peak two-year-old as
1: yeah,
0: well.
1: Yeah, that's
0: She's hitting her brother. She's biting. She's grabbing.
1: So I will say she's that's scary. Kind of, yes, we're trying to save money because we just bought a house. But we're also at that time with Elsie where traveling with that age sucks.
0: Yeah.
1: So
0: my wife booked this.
1: Oh,
0: she
1: did
0: booked
1: she?
0: It. She booked it. I had no say in it.
1: Really?
0: But I'm expected to go and do half of the work.
1: So she just went and booked it.
0: She bloody booked it.
1: That's interesting.
0: Because her friend is coming with us
1: yeah, okay.
0: as a couple. So it's two couples.
1: And how many?
0: And
1: what
0: four,
1: are their kids?
0: And 4 kids. Same sort of age.
1: That's pretty good.
0: 2 and 5. Look, in the ideal scenario, the plane trip is good. And
1: yep.
0: then we get some like couple time. There's
1: yes.
0: a kids club. We put him in there.
1: Right.
0: But we went to the doctor because
1: uh-huh.
0: we're like, Mel's like, oh, we need our travel shots. I'm
1: oh,
0: like,
1: yeah.
0: I didn't even think of that.
1: Yeah.
0: Hep A and something else, tetanus or something.
1: Yeah.
0: And then she's like, okay, so there's dengue fever. So you need to slather them with mozzie. I haven't thought about dengue fever.
1: Mate.
0: She's like, don't drink the water and brush your teeth.
1: Yeah,
0: use a different one. I'm going to forget.
1: Oh, yeah.
0: Try and tell a 2-year-old not to drink the pool water.
1: And when you're
0: or
1: like,
0: the shower water.
1: Shower,
0: or
1: yeah,
0: the bath
1: yeah.
0: water.
1: Yeah.
0: She loves drinking bath water. That's
1: yeah.
0: like her favourite thing to do.
1: Because even when we went to Fiji, Louis and Max, they were maybe 1 and 2.5, like around that. And Max got hand, foot and mouth from
0: oh,
1: the kids'
0: don't
1: club.
0: No.
1: And
0: oh,
1: then
0: no.
1: We all got funny belly. Louis particularly diarrhea from the water because he can't have the water. And they give us bottles of water and we do our best but
0: yeah.
1: like he's in the bath going woo sucking on a washer you're like what how are you meant to stop that so Fiji was a good test we were like great holiday except far out everyone got sick so I'm not allowed to go to Bali half my family are going to be there and I'm going to be sitting in Brisbane
0: so you're not going to go
1: no we're not
0: well I'm going to go through with it
1: okay
0: what if I pull out how annoyed is that a sackable offense how annoyed would Mel be
1: yeah
0: if I just go no I can't go I'm not going
1: mate I'll
0: stay home
1: That's breakup territory. You can't be doing that. You cannot be doing that. You're going to Bali, all right?
0: All right.
2: 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This is ChatGNT.

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1: If you like what you hear, search ChatGNT on the free iHeart app and listen to us anytime.
0: This man makes its own alcohol and he's been getting accidentally drunk for 10 years.
1: What do you mean?
0: It's true. I kind of think...
1: accidentally?
0: This would be kind of good when you're young and then be like a hellscape when you're older.
1: Okay.
0: So, like, let's say you're 25.
1: Hmm.
0: Like, amazing. You just go out to the pub and you're just always drunk.
1: Yes.
0: But how long can you do that for?
1: Well, then also you'd never know the feeling of sober, you know?
0: Sounds really good. Sounds good. Too good to be true. Eric Polan has been appearing drunk for nearly 10 years without consuming a single drop of alcohol. The Nova Scotia man has auto-brewery syndrome. Well, this is made up.
1: Canadian?
0: Well, Nova Scotia.
1: Yeah.
0: Auto-brewery syndrome, a rare condition where the gut produces ethanol faster than his metabolism can clear it.
1: Oh, so he's eating and drinking normal stuff.
0: Same stuff. But he's producing ethanol in his tum-tum.
1: I wonder how they figured this out. Wonder if he blew into a, you know, a breathalyzer.
0: Yeah.
1: And he's like, I haven't had anything. And they're like, yeah, you have.
0: Imagine trying to prove that in court.
1: Yeah. Well, that's why he's got the, what is it, brewery disease?
0: Yeah. Auto-brewery syndrome. They're like, well, this is weird. What do we call this bloody disease? I don't know. He's like an automatic brewery. There it is.
1: Auto-brewery.
0: So according to reports from 2026, Poland's symptoms include slurred speech and smelling like alcohol.
1: Wow.
0: Yeah, there's a few people around here like that.
1: There's
0: a few co-workers, I think, that's got this auto-brewery syndrome.
1: There will be so many people coming out now going, I've got auto-brewery syndrome. No,
0: sorry, officer, I've got auto-brewery syndrome.
1: Yeah, I'm going to use that if I get done.
0: They always pop up around state of origin time. There's auto-brewery syndrome people.
1: Interesting.
0: Like 50,000 of them at Suncorp.
1: Yes.
0: There are fewer than 100 documented cases of this syndrome. It's caused by an imbalance of gut microorganisms where fungi and bacteria decide to turn a person's body into a literal brewery.
1: Wow.
0: I know.
1: I wonder if he's the only known case.
0: Well, there's only under 100.
1: Okay.
0: 100 on Earth.
1: Wow.
0: But so, like, it would get pretty old by the time you're, like, 60 and you're like, I've had enough of this.
1: Imagine, like, trying to get a girlfriend even. Like, you're just a drunk all the time. Like, who you would get someone who's not great.
0: You can't work. How could you work?
1: Yeah, what couldn't sort of job? You couldn't do a forklift, you know?
0: Oh, no.
1: Might have been on his list of careers.
0: The lofty heights.
1: I wanted to be a forklift
0: couldn't
1: driver.
0: Couldn't be a driving instructor.
1: Nah.
0: Couldn't operate heavy machinery.
1: Exactly.
0: Couldn't be a surgeon.
1: No.
0: You know, he could basically just work in radio. That's all he could do.

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0: Yes, that's right. Chat GNT down for another week.
1: Yes. Now, I've got a titty bit. I don't know if it's a titty bit, but it's just something interesting I need to throw at you.
0: Bring the tit bit.
1: So, obviously, you would know, because it's big news, Travis Kelce and Taylor Swift are wedded very soon.
0: How soon are we talking? August?
1: July 3.
0: In New York.
1: So, what's interesting is, obviously, they've got a lot of friends, but you don't want to have a wedding with, like, 1,000 people, because, like, you can't...
0: What's the limit, you reckon, with a celebrity?
1: So the word is she wants to keep it at 150. That would be so hard with those two, I reckon. But they've got a rule. No ring, no bring. This is how they're keeping the numbers down. If you are not married or engaged to your partner, they are not invited.
0: You can't bring them?
1: Nah.
0: Wow.
1: So if you are friends with Taylor, oh wait, Mel's got a ring.
0: Yes.
1: You are engaged.
0: Yes, we are.
1: So she'd be fine. Taylor and Travis are not allowing any de factos.
0: Wow. So you and James, your husband, can still go?
1: We could still go. Mm. You just got to have ring on the finger.
0: Perfect.
1: Hmm.
0: How long until she separates from this dunce, you think? Because I would give it 12
1: May.
0: To 18 months because he is a simpleton.
1: Yeah, but...
0: He really is.
1: Oh, yeah, he is. I see his little podcast bits pop up and I'm like, oh, I love him because he's so dumb. No, he's great. I think...
0: Is it like a cat with a little mouse?
1: Maybe.
0: Just tapping him around a bit, like, you know, can lead him wherever she wants to lead him.
1: Yeah. It's interesting too, like she's so clever and smart, I reckon. She was talking about...
0: I would say crafty.
1: Crafty. She wrote, you know, one of her songs, Elizabeth Taylor, she talks about writing that song. She was like, oh, I was in the car with Travis and I was just telling him about Elizabeth Taylor and how amazing she was and all the things she's achieved. I'm like, when you're having that discussion with Travis, is he like, yeah, cool.
2: Yeah, she really gave 100%.
1: Yeah.
2: And got to hand it to her and the boys for getting the job done.
0: What?
1: That's what he'd be thinking.
2: She really scored some touchdowns in her career, didn't she? Yeah.
1: Yeah. So it's an interesting
0: matchup. Have you ever dated a footy player?
1: I went on a date with a footy player, but he wasn't like a Bronco.
0: Yeah, yeah, yeah.
1: When I was living in Sydney, he was club rugby, this guy. So it was like, you know, high up in that.
0: But the rugby players are...
1: Holy moly, the dumbest dude. Can't even remember his name now. I went on the date and halfway through the date, I was like, get me out
0: really?
1: Of here.
0: Did he you smoke bomb?
1: No, we went up to pay. It was Vietnamese.
0: Yeah.
1: And he went, you know, like, oh, I think the dude has to pay for that first date.
0: Yeah. Yep.
1: And he goes, split it. And I was like, you're not the man for me. And then he wonders why there was no second date.
0: So
1: I was
0: weird.
1: Like, dude, you're the worst. And no personality. And we met like drunk in a nightclub. And he's like, do you want to go out? And he was a friend of a friend. And I was like, yeah, sure. And then I was like, oh, that was a bad idea. No. So look, not all footy players are like that. But I mean, he sounds a little bit like Travis Kelce.
0: So Travis Kelce just paid on the first date.
1: That must have been it. Got Taylor across the line.
0: That's so weird.
1: Yeah. You know, she's worth $2 billion now. She's cracked the two. Highest earning female musician of all time.
0: That is, I mean, she's the new Elizabeth Taylor, isn't she?
1: She is. It's great.
0: If she does acting, she will be.
1: Yeah.
0: Can she act? I mean, she's acting like she's in love with Kelce. I mean,
1: she's done a little bit before.
0: Oh, gosh. All right. Thanks for listening. Great show. Again, find us on the socials. We would really appreciate your support on Instagram.
1: Also, on the platforms that you listen to us on, you can hit follow on there and you can also comment. There's been some funny little comments saying, I love this pod or whatever.
0: Yeah.
1: Do a bit of that.
0: I get people on my Instagram DMing me privately going, hey, and commenting on the content. I'm like, put it up. Comment on the post. It helps. And they're
1: thanks.
0: Like, okay. So, yeah.
1: Yeah.
0: Go for it.
1: Don't forget, you can grab us anytime by downloading the iHeart app for free and searching ChatGNT.
0: See you next week.
1: Bye.
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1: Hot takes, Woods. We had a lot of fun doing this. Finley.
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1: Couldn't agree more. 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
2: I actually gagged at it.
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1: And it's also like so $16.
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3: Gen Z are convincing themselves it tastes good because it's so good for you. It's disgusting.
1: Matcha will forever be the nail in Gen Z's coffin in terms of culture. As far as I'm concerned.
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1: Hot takes, Woods. We had a lot of fun doing this. 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
1: Couldn't agree more. 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
2: I actually gagged at it.
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1: And it's also like so $16.
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4: Gen Z are convincing themselves it tastes good because it's so good for you. 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
1: Matcha will forever be the nail in Gen Z's coffin in terms of culture. 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
4: Let's be frank. Australia's immigration system is broken. The numbers are too high and the standards are too low. Albo has brought in a record 1.4 million people in 3.5 years, putting pressure on housing and essential services. Australians can see the country they love changing for the worse. That's why the Coalition has announced a migration policy with Australian values at its heart, putting Australian values first, stopping system abuse, and showing a red light to radicals.
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1: Hot takes, Woods. 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Finley.
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1: I agree.
3: Couldn't agree more.
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2: I actually gagged at it.
4: Yeah, it's disgusting.
1: And it's also like so $16.
2: Yeah. I know.
4: Gen Z are convincing themselves it tastes good because it's so good for you. 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
1: Matcha will forever be the nail in Gen Z's coffin in terms of culture. 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

0: good happens after midnight, except these two. It's Will and Woody keeping you up.
1: Olivia Rodrigo, have we got some O'Rourke to play?
2: I'm going to say she's up there with the biggest guest we've ever had on this show. And let's be honest,
3: like a goddamn vampire.
2: God, she's good. The only reason we got the chat is because Smallsy's currently in London. He couldn't do the chat.
1: No.
2: So the boys, we were sitting there waiting for it. So we got Olivia Rodrigo. Now, before we play the interview,
1: yes,
2: I think it's worth mentioning, we haven't talked about this, but
1: yes,
2: we got connected with Olivia Rodrigo. I'm obviously very intimidated. I'm nervous. She's Olivia Rodrigo. She's a huge deal.
1: Yep.
2: You decided in that moment to run out of the room, leaving me one-on-one with Olivia Rodrigo.
1: Yeah.
2: The most horrific.
1: Well, we all know you're better at the patter.
2: No.
1: You're better at the small talk.
2: Well, maybe not with people like Olivia Rodrigo. My small talk was horrific.
1: I had a necessary prop to go and get.
2: Yeah, no, I get that. I get, but you should have got it beforehand.
1: I probably should have.
2: I've spoken to my lawyers about deleting all audio of my small talk with Olivia Rodrigo, so nobody will hear that.
1: No,
2: it's been deleted. It is gone. So we're going to pick up from the moment that you return to the room.
1: Yes.
2: With the album.
1: Yes, I believe you can see us on our YouTube channel, Will and Woody, a bit later on, or maybe right now, Sexy Dust, where are we at? Later on.
2: Later.
1: Go and check it out if you want to see this for yourselves. But yeah, here is the moment that I rescued Woody from Olivia Rodrigo.
4: What I went to go inside and get was this.
5: Oh!
4: Which, I've got a copy of your record, Guts.
5: Oh my God, amazing.
4: I know this
5: Thank
4: is the
5: you.
4: Old record. You need to send me a copy of the new one. I'll wait for a signed
5: I'll
4: version.
5: Send
4: That's
5: you
4: fine.
5: One. I'll
4: that'd
5: send
4: be,
5: you guys.
4: That'd be wonderful, Thank please. but the reason I want to show you that is because we work, obviously, on commercial radio, but I'm a huge music buff. I've got like thousands of records. It's very rare for me to buy a pop record, a current pop record. The only two that I have are Billy's most recent one and then this one because...
5: Wow.
4: Yeah, well, Matt, you wound back the clock. You're Alanis Morissette, like Freeborn. There's that awesome teenage feminine angst crushed with just like delicious songwriting, hooks, harmonies, like riffs, melodies, bridges. I mean, Vampire was the best anthem that I'd heard in like 10 years. You're a tour de force. And then, you know, someone told me the other day you're 23 or something and I nearly fell off my chair. where are you finding the get up?
5: Yeah.
4: Where's that coming from?
5: I mean, thank you, first of all. It's like such a sweet, beautiful compliment.
4: Of course.
5: That I don't know. I it's funny because I am a really obviously happy, positive person in my, you know, day-to-day life. But I think music is a really special medium where you kind of have freedom to talk about the uglier parts of yourself, the parts that somebody kind of wants you to quiet down about, like being jealous or being angry or feeling rage or insecurity. And I've always felt like songwriting was kind of a safe space for me to explore those parts of myself. And so, yeah, I'm really grateful that it's my job because it's a really therapeutic, beautiful experience for me.
6: It almost feels like I listened to the whole first album this morning, which, by the way, is just such a journey. Like, you start off and I was relating to the feelings of falling in love with someone and there's so much, like, lightness and excitement about that. And then all of a sudden in the second half, it's like things start to go badly. And, I mean, in the song The Cure, you know, I just love that idea of you thought that this was going to be an antidote, but... It's just, it's not. And then your heart gets ripped out in the second half. And it almost feels like when you're listening to it that you're getting like a musical version of someone's personal journal through the entire
5: yeah.
6: thing. I am wondering though, like people that are close to you, like, because as you said, you're a very bubbly, happy person. And I'm sure there are people that are close to you that might hear some of these lyrics in your songs and go, whoa, I didn't know that. Do you feel like you need to like have chats with people before they hear the songs, or does the music actually open up some like deeper, strong conversations with loved ones?
5: Yeah. I mean, when you asked me that question, the first story that I thought of is a week ago, I had like a little bit of an album release party thing where I just like played some fans some songs, and my mom was in the room, and I hadn't played her the song Less off of the record, which is probably the saddest song on the record. It's like kind of devastating.
6: Yeah.
5: And I forgot to play it for my mom. I don't know. I played her lots of the record, but I guess I just that one slipped my mind, and she was just bawling her eyes out for like 15 minutes, like bawling. And I had to like kind of console her. I'm like, it's okay. It's just a song. It's okay. and then like the next day she walked into my room and she just was like thinking about it and she started crying again. And I'm like,
4: oh my God.
5: So funny. My mom is very emotional like me. That's where I get it from. But, you know, sometimes people are, you know, surprised by it, I guess.
4: Yeah. Well, you said it's an outlet for you.
5: Yeah.
1: She's got a brand new record, You Seem Pretty Sad for a Girl So In Love, Olivia Rodrigo. She's catching up with us, Will and Woody. Yes, you did hear that correctly. Olivia Rodrigo on Will and Woody. More with her right up next.
0: It's Will and Woody.
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0: Graham Edwards. 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

0: sleep when you have these two? It's Will and Woody keeping you up.
1: So Sophie Monk is here in the studio with me.
2: Mm-hmm. And right now, you've been struck
3: by Sophie's criminal advice.
1: Nailed it.
2: I know. That was live, guys. I didn't pre-record that. There was no auto-tune, nothing. I'm sorry, I shouldn't be helping with criminal things, but, and these poor designer bags, they're so, you know, they struggle, I think, I don't know.
1: Louis Vuitton's out there, your other ones.
2: The Chanel's, you know.
1: Yeah, they're struggling.
2: Anyway, if you were looking for copies and you were a criminal, the way to do it is to take a photo, right?
1: Yeah. I think, I know I'm not 100% sure.
2: What?
1: But I don't think it's illegal to buy
2: a
1: copied or fake bag. I think it's illegal to sell it.
2: Oh, so, tell me if this is illegal. My friend went to Dubai and got in a car and was like blacked out. She was so scared. She was like, what am I in here?
1: Yeah, right,
2: I'm with a friend. We were meant to see handbags.
1: Yeah.
2: Went like a 40-minute drive to a house that's blacked out windows. I was like, oh my God, I'm going to get something going to happen to me.
1: Yeah.
2: I get in there. I mean, that person, she went in there.
1: Yeah.
2: She saw the most beautiful handbags she's ever seen in her life. And they said they were they were copies, I think. Off a truck.
1: But really good.
2: Really good. So
1: is that illegal?
2: She knows. She told me stuff and she knows.
1: Right,
2: the good copy. Anyway, the way to do it, take a photo set, put it through Google, and if it comes up a copy, it's obviously a copy, take a few, and then if it comes up actual Chanel, you got a winner.
1: Oh, whoa.
2: You know what I mean?
1: Whoa. So you think there are fakes.
2: Yeah.
1: Your friend.
2: Yeah.
1: Thinks
2: she's
1: there are
2: so
1: fakes.
2: Smart. Yeah. She's got a good bod. No, she doesn't actually. She's got a bit of a muffin top. Just joking. So you take a photo of the bag, the copy bag. You put it in Google, put it in the images. There's a little camera there. Just put it in. And if it comes up a copy, it's a copy. If it comes up Chanel, you got a good copy.
1: But so just so I'm getting this clear, because my wife's birthday is this year and I'm giving my friend advice.
2: Yeah.
1: His wife's birthday is coming up.
2: Your friend also sounds up.
1: Oh, yeah.
2: Yeah.
1: Great bold.
2: Okay.
1: Anyway, so you're saying that some fakes are so good that even Google thinks it's real.
2: Well, that's the one you buy.
1: Holy. So you've been hit by,
3: you've been struck by. Sophia's criminal advice.
2: how you do it.
1: Okay, amazing. So the other thing that I've heard you can do.
2: With shoes, everything. Yes.
1: Do you ever get a lighter and try to light it?
2: No.
1: Oh.
2: That would be weird. I wouldn't even do that to a proper designer.
1: No, but apparently it's real leather if you light it.
2: I think
1: it doesn't
2: you can
1: light
2: smell
1: on.
2: It. You don't know what real leather is?
1: Nah, not really.
2: You need some new eyes.
1: Oh, eyes?
2: Yeah.
1: Yeah, that's fair. Yeah, or
2: some new hands then if you're feeling it. But yeah, I can tell leather. You can smell it. But
1: You can smell it. That's fine. Okay. So then these really good fakes.
2: Mm.
1: How much money are you saving?
2: Tons. Are you joking? They're like a good Chanel's like 15,000 or something.
1: Okay, so what's a good fake though? Because obviously you can get really bad
2: fake
1: fakes from
2: like
1: a market which is like
2: it doesn't. Yeah,
1: $2 or whatever.
2: Like $80, $100 overseas. But I'd pay. I don't know about like some of them are so good.
1: How many fake bags does this friend of yours?
2: She's actually exaggerating a bit. She's had a few, but not many. She gets some real ones gifted. She was lucky like that.
1: What's the most expensive handbag that your friend?
2: I hate talking about money, but it's a Chanel. I'd say all Chanels and Louis Vuittons are nice, but they're like an investment, you know.
1: Yeah,
2: yeah.
1: Will you ever sell them? Will you ever resell them?
2: Well, yeah, one day if I need to, and then I'll just put it on Google and find another one. If you know what I mean.
1: Yeah, I know what you mean.
2: And then I'll sell that one. No, that's illegal.
1: Yeah, don't sell them.
2: Yeah,
1: don't sell them. Very good. I think we managed to balk all legal issues there.
2: Yeah, great.
1: Well done.
2: Allegedly.
1: Well done. Your friend, though.
2: If you say allegedly it's all fun.
1: Very dodgy, your
2: friend.
1: That's
2: what a lawyer told me.
1: Very dodgy. Up next, Soph, this is really exciting.
2: Oh, my gosh.
1: We are having a live wedding.
2: Isn't it incredible?
1: In here. If you're not across this, Claire's marrying Jack. They've only heard each other's voices.
2: They haven't
1: That's
2: seen
1: it.
2: Each other. It's like maths, married at first sight, right here.
1: Can we give the money of fake Chanel bags?
2: If you give me $80, conversation.

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0: 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It's Will and Woody keeping you up.
1: Here on the network, one of you guys could be winning $1 million.
2: The Kiss $1 million pop quiz.
1: Bloody hell. So a whole lot of you guys are sitting by your phones right now. We are about to call one of you to tell you that tomorrow you're in with a shot to win $1 million.
3: Crazy.
1: Haven't actually told you guys yet what you'll be doing to win the $1 million.
3: Yes, yes.
1: We'll reveal that as well.
3: Nor have we said what in with a shot with means either.
1: So we've revealed very little.
3: We have deliberately.
1: Is it because we didn't know? Maybe.
3: No.
1: But do we know now?
3: No.
1: Yes.
3: No, one of
1: we
3: us
1: had
3: didn't
1: a meeting.
3: Know. One of us knew.
1: Well, one of us got invited to a meeting today and he now knows as well. And he's very happy to tell you what you'll be doing and who we're going to be calling up next.
3: Do we know who we're calling? Joe? Locked in.
4: It's locked in.
1: Oh, great. Huge.
3: Oh, wow.
4: Locked
3: oh,
4: and loaded, baby.
1: All right, one of you guys within arm's reach of $1 million up next on Will and Woody.
0: It's Will and Woody. For the drive home.
5: Hot takes, Woods. We had a lot of fun doing this. Finley.
6: My hot take is that matcha by itself is absolutely revolting.
5: Couldn't agree more.
1: I agree.
5: Couldn't agree more. What a waste of time.
6: I actually gagged at it.
1: Yeah, it's disgusting.
5: And it's also like so $16.
6: Yeah. I know.
1: Gen Z are convincing themselves it tastes good because it's so good for you. It's disgusting.
5: Matcha will forever be the nail in Gen Z's coffin in terms of culture. As far as I'm concerned.
1: And we'll end it there.
5: There's another hot take.
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0: comes alive. It's Will and Woody keeping you up.
1: Will is on paternity leave, so Sophie Monk is here in the studio.
2: I am
1: with
2: very
1: me.
2: Present.
1: We have got a very, very special guest, Adam Hyde, a.k.a. Kelly Holiday. So you're on Ab's podcast recently. It's a lot. This came up, which is something that I wasn't really across this, to be honest, but I've like, it's come into my world a tiny bit through social media. But here's you talking about with Ab.
3: Twice in the last week and a half, I've been threatened with violence. One car came past and they were screaming homophobic slurs. And then another car came behind them and started doing the same thing.
2: A convoy of incels.
3: A convoy of incels were like, we're going to f*** you, bro.
2: They're saying they're going to kill you and bash you.
3: Yeah, yeah.
2: Because why, boys?
3: Because I love my girlfriend.
2: Yeah.
3: Yeah.
2: Oh, it's so full on.
3: I mean, it's happened since then as well.
1: Yeah.
3: You know? I think it speaks volumes of the people that are doing it, though. Like, if you're going to scream out your window,
1: yeah,
3: the F-bomb and things like that, it's like, whoa, dog.
2: It usually
3: means
2: they've
3: got another thing coming, you know? It's like, right? there's so much. When online hate turns to reality, it's a real sad thing to see, you know? I don't know when the rhetoric became, it became cool to hate on women. I never understood when that shift happened. Mm. I'm glad to say that I'd never got that in my algorithm too much. And I guess it is getting dished up to a lot of young men. It's really dangerous to young men. Mm. These young men are getting served these videos just through their algorithm. They're not even going to it. It's coming to them.
1: Yeah.
3: And then they engage with it. And then it becomes part of the zeitgeist. But young men are getting dished up these videos of.
2: And the problem is you just see that one thing.
3: Yeah.
2: Like if you go on one side, that's all you see.
3: Exactly. And it just keeps going and keeps going. But like I was always of the belief that, you know, this online stuff was, you know, it stays online because these people aren't outside. Right. And the funny part is even those people that are outside doing that, there's like six blokes in a car and they've got their phone out.
1: Yeah.
3: You know, it's like that's also, you're doing that for internet as well. So. It's all quite, it's all really sad, to be honest with you. You know, I just wish I could give them a hug, you know, because they're so filled with hate. It's like, you know.
1: Is that what it is? Like, because it's like, for the longest time I've known you, mate, like, you're just a down-to-earth great dude.
3: Yeah.
1: Right? You then find love with someone, which is a beautiful thing. I mean, we had Abby in this studio and she was, you know, she was gushing over, you know, how much she loved you and all of that. And then it feels like at the start, maybe there was like a lot of people being happy about it.
3: Yeah.
1: But then I don't know if this is an Australian thing or whatever, but like it's almost like it became big and, you know, you had some successes after as well, which was not linked at all to Abby, by the way. Like you've been working at music really, really hard.
3: I've been doing it for 20 years, yeah.
1: And then, so for anyone to ever make the call of like, oh, okay, so now he's in our world, like the music's going well, it's like, no, it's completely separate.
2: That being said as well?
3: I love how everyone's just
2: interested in you guys. I think it's just jealousy.
1: Is that what it comes down to?
2: Absolutely. You can't be bothered. If you're not jealous of someone or not threatened, you just don't even bother at all. You're just like sad or whatever. It's the biggest compliment in the most painful way.
3: That's a good way to look at it. I do agree for sure. I think it is funny with what you're saying though, because with Abby, you know, she cops it every day. Like she lifts a finger in the Daily Mail, Writer, Telegraph.
1: Yeah.
3: You know, about it. Like it's insane. But and I'm sure you've experienced similar things.
2: Definitely.
3: It's misogyny. It's misogyny. A lot of it, like, she's a woman that says her mind, speaks her mind, and she doesn't back down.
1: No.
3: And people hate a woman that's going to do that.
1: Yeah. Strong, they want, successful. Yeah. yeah.
3: They want a chick to just be quiet in the corner. And it's like, oh, no, they're in their place. That's good. That ain't how it should be. And I think with Abby, you know, a lot of the people that hate on her for that, then the hate is transferred to me as well. But then with me, it's also convoluted together with tall poppy syndrome.
1: Yeah, right.
3: And a lot of things. But at the end of the day, I'm like, find a bit of love in your heart because everyone's got it in them. And love's way cooler than hate. It's as simple as that. And I'm just like, dog, just go outside, touch some grass, and you should be all right, I hope. Maybe.
1: I think that's a good message. Another good message is to go and get Kelly Holiday's new album, Capital Fiction.
2: Yeah.
1: A new single.
3: Boom, boom, boom, boom, boom.
1: More is out this Friday.

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From Victor Harbour Fish and Chips to Mount Pleasant Metwurst to a Murray Bridge Savoury Slice Roll. 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
1: A smooth run across the regions this morning with traffic moving nicely throughout the Murraylands Hills and Fleurieu Peninsula. Just allow extra time when you're heading through Mount Barker at Blaxley Road near Wellington Road and near Callington Road on the southeastern freeway. 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
2: Hello, I'm Jenny Lenman. The state government's passed legislation to delay our council elections. The November poll will now be held in April following a request from the Electoral Commission. The Mid-Murray and Karoonda mayors were planning to step down later this year, but may need to wait it out. The independent member for Carvilles raised concerns about the southeastern freeway in Parliament. Matt Schultz asking the Transport Department if they've investigated short-term solutions to issues that arise on the busy motorway.
3: Minister, in the last 2 days there have been 3 incidents on the freeway which have caused significant delays for daily commuters, and this is becoming a more regular occurrence.
2: And turning to sport, here's Chris Guscott with a preview for what we can expect in Murraylands footy this weekend.
4: An important Saturday is in store tomorrow for 3 sides jostling for position in the River Murray Footy League's final equation. Round 11 will be headlined by 5th place Southern Mallee hosting 3rd placed Imperial at Pinneroo, with both sides needing a win to stay clear of the pressures behind them on the table, while Manon will face a banana peel match when they host Tailem Bend. Elsewhere, Maipalonga hosts Rambler, and the Coorong Cats take on Mallee Districts at Canalpin.
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5: Morning, I'm Britt Aylin. Aussie parents could be slugged with higher childcare costs as a result of a deal to prop up the wages of early education workers by 15%. Canberra's raised the cap on fee increases at centres receiving the subsidy from 4.4% to 5.8%, which would see families charged between $200 and $500 more each year. The US government's pledged $150 million in aid for Venezuela after at least 188 people are confirmed to have died in back-to-back earthquakes. America's also sent search and rescue crews to help free more survivors from the rubble. And Secretary of State Marco Rubio says other nations are also chipping in.
6: Qataris have already offered assistance, as we spoke to them earlier today as well. El Salvador has stepped up, and multiple countries around the region, including Chile and others, have reached out to us to communicate and get that happening.
5: And Europe's continuing to face sweltering conditions, with both Switzerland and the UK recording their highest ever temperatures for June on Thursday. While in France, a 3-year-old boy has died after becoming trapped in a hot car. In sport, Aussie fans are starting to flood the streets of Santa Clara ahead of today's blockbuster World Cup clash with Paraguay. The Green and Gold Army confident of a Socceroos victory.
7: Australia's going to win because Paraguay sucks.
8: Australia's going to win. We need the result. So, big one today.
9: Oh, Australia, of course they're going to win. Hopefully they're going to win.
10: 3-1 Australia, I reckon. As long as Aaron Quinter and Volpato start.
5: And in the NRL, Parramatta's gone down to South Sydney, 32-12 at Combank Stadium. That's the latest in news and sport.
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13: There's a bit of fog around this morning. That's ahead of a cloudy day. 10 the top for Murray Bridge, Mount Barker and Mount Lofty today. 16 for Adelaide. 11 for Strathalbyn and 13 the top for Victor Harbour. Tomorrow it'll be slightly warmer and a partly cloudy day ahead. And on Sunday, similar temperatures and partly cloudy.
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16: It is indeed. Good morning. Welcome to Friday.
13: Good morning. Hope it's going well out there. Foggy Friday.
16: Foggy Friday.
13: Very much so. Be careful on the roads if you're about to head out and about.
16: At 6 past 6, the lights are on. But I reckon about a quarter past seven here, the lights are off, a little behind the scenes.
17: Do you reckon they actually will go off?
16: Yeah, well, the boss has said they've put lamp. Look at this. I've actually got a lamp here. You hear that?
17: Bit ASMR. Lamp ASMR.
16: It's on.
17: Stunning. It's like a Pixar film's about to start. I love that. And what is our show if not a Pixar film that goes for 3 hours?
16: Is that right? That's
17: I think so. That was pretty good. Yeah. That was pretty good. Hey, some guest appearances on this film today. Jackie from Mackie will join us a little bit later in the show.
16: She's going to be dialing in. She says, I don't work if there's no light. And I said, that's fair.
17: And that's absolutely fair. So we can give her a call. Can't we? That's easy done. Adam Connolly, Adam's Weekly, coming up after seven, his instalment of the week that was.
16: Actually, I feel really bad as well because we do have a musician from Victor Harbour, Oliver Lind, coming in.
17: It's going to be dark.
16: I assume it's going to be dark. Maybe it'll be a bit lighter then. The sun should be up by then.
17: Shame his name's not Oliver Lamp or Oliver Light. Oliver,
16: He might light up the airways with some new music. His EP Elemental dropped on Wednesday, so we're going to play some songs from that.
17: Very
16: fun.
17: Exciting stuff. How are your arms feeling this morning? Just curious.
16: Arms okay.
17: Mm-hmm.
16: Pecs probably. Pictorial's feeling a bit sore. I mean, we are wrapping up the push-up challenge today.
17: Yeah. Not in a weird way, but same vibes. My chest is very, very sore from 50 bajillion push-ups, I'm calling it. We've got about 100 bajillion more to do today. Well, you've only got 150 odd.
16: It's 100, about 150.
17: I don't think I want to tell you the number that I'm catching up on today.
16: I'll just say, yay, go Chels.
17: Yay. I'm going to get it done by the end of June. I want to get it done by the end of today.
16: See how we go. Up next, let's do an overnight update. We'll see where the bird flu sits and a bit of chaos on the roads yesterday.
17: Very, very much
16: so. In fact, I encountered it as well. So we'll find out more about that in a moment. It's Craig and Chelsea on a Friday morning, 8 past 6 on Power FM.

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1: I have a bit of an update, Craig, on what's happening with the Stirling Police Station. If people have seen it sitting there empty, there's news.
0: That's fun. Maybe.
1: Maybe.
0: Maybe.
1: Yes, yes.
0: We'll find out about that in a moment. First up, a small update around the first case of H5 bird flu detected near Port Elliot. Was it a bodyboard competition at Knights Beach on June 14.
1: Mm.
0: One of the bodyboarders actually went over to see what the bird was up to because it kind of landed and wasn't looking that good, and he tried to shoo it away and it sort of tried to bite him.
1: Oh, dear.
0: So the bird got then pummeled by the waves and washed up on shore.
1: Oh.
0: But volunteers at the Wildlife Welfare Organisation in Goolwa who took it in and have been working with it have been put on antivirals as a precaution under advice from SA Health. They aren't showing any symptoms of anything, and it's apparently reasonably difficult for it to transfer from birds to humans, but precautions are good. Meanwhile, yesterday, Premier Peter Malinauskas said the state government has established a round table to support the poultry industry, who are currently on high alert.
1: Yes.
0: His advisor for that is Justin Bieber, who says, keep checking those chickens.
1: Really good. Very, very good. Hey, the Stirling Police Station, Craig, you know the one.
0: Yes.
1: It's been sitting there dormant for the last 5 years. People have been going, what is going on with that? There were plans for it to become a bit of a boutique hotel.
0: Ooh.
1: They fell through, though. But now there's plans for it to be turned into an aged care facility. So Clayton Church Homes bought the 2,100 square metre property for $4.4 million back in 2024. It's unknown if they're going to demolish it, though, or keep the old 1973 bill. They should keep it.
0: Keep it. Keep the bars in there. It's, you know, you can just lock them up. It's all good.
1: Yeah, why not? I think it's entertaining. Bit of character.
0: Yeah, absolutely. On the roads yesterday, around 10 a.m., two trucks collided at Bald Hills roundabout in Mount Barker.
1: Oh, dear.
0: Right near the off-ramp, and they had to close that entire off-ramp, and it forced a lot of traffic to head up to Adelaide Road and the exit there. This is wild because I got away a little bit earlier yesterday. I had an appointment in Mount Barker. Almost didn't make it. Luckily, the doctors were running late.
1: Oh, thank goodness.
0: So,
1: they always are.
0: Yeah. Well, in this case, best news ever.
1: Yeah.
0: You had cars trying to turn right towards Totnes, but then you had cars coming from Totnes trying to turn right onto the freeway. Traffic was all going across. It was just hectic.
1: Mm.
0: And I'm surprised not more stuff happened, but a lot of people got caught in that. So if that was you yesterday, yeah, that's very unfortunate. Thank you to all the crews who helped cleaning up the trucks, but it was just...
1: Mm.
0: I'm so glad they're going to eventually fix that. Bridge, but
1: yeah.
0: The sooner the better, please.
1: Please, because that looked absolutely chaotic.
0: Mm.
1: Hey, some good news for our nurses. They are potentially in line for a 16% pay rise thanks to an agreement that was met between the state government and the nurses' union. So at the moment, it's an offer by the state government.
0: Okay.
1: Over a period of 3 years, 16% increase if voted on and supported by those in the sector. Mally said this will mean that the nurses' wages here will be competitive to the rest of the nation. So fingers crossed, because if anyone deserves a pay rise, it's our nurses and midwives.
0: Sweet 16%.
1: Absolutely.
0: And very quickly, a 17-year-old South Australian student by the name of Cheyenne Durden is Australia's first ever finalist at the International Braille Challenge Finals in Los Angeles. Isn't that cool?
1: I've never heard of these before.
0: No. The finals have actually started right now at the University of Southern California, and they wrap up on Saturday. So all the best to Cheyenne, and we hope she gets up.
1: Slay, Cheyenne.
0: That's incredible.
1: You're doing SA proud.
0: On the world stage.
1: So good. Love that. To hear that.
0: That is your overnight update. It's 6:15. Craig and Chelsea on Power FM.

0: Brian's Joy on Power FM with Craig and Chelsea. It's a Friday morning at 18 past 6.
1: Craig, if there's anything you know me and that I should be talking about, it's sport.
0: Oh.
1: Because you know what I'm like. Bit of a sport fan myself.
0: Yeah, absolutely.
1: No, obviously, soccer is the sport that's taking the world by storm at the moment, or football, as most people are calling
0: it. World Cup time.
1: The World Cup. And the Socceroos play today.
0: They do.
1: Is it 11:30? It kicks off our time?
0: Yeah, 11:30 Adelaide time. I believe at my kid's school they're going to put it up in the hall if anyone wants to go watch it.
1: That's great. Versing a guy, a Paraguay. That was not funny. Today, as you told me, it's Nestori Iraconda's mum's birthday.
0: Oh, imagine if he couldn't play. Oh, sorry, guys, got to go celebrate mum's birthday. Or vice versa. What if she got called up to do the oranges at the hydration break?
1: Oh, that'd be iconic. Put a candle
0: Everyone,
1: in that.
0: Nestori's mum's here. Got a candle in an orange.
1: That would be amazing.
0: An orange cake, maybe.
1: That would be better. Would feel wild them doing a break from the game and they just come off eat a slice of cake.
0: Happy birthday to Nestori's mum.
1: So good. Anyway, so we're hoping that means that Nestori gets a goal or two out there today.
0: One for us, one for his mum.
1: Absolutely. And because, you know, he's thinking about us. We would love if you could let us know where you're watching from today. Just send us a DM on the socials or tag us or something, because we won't be able to watch it.
0: Yeah, this is the thing. Like, we've got a great TV. Imagine if we could invite listeners in. We can't. It's going to be off. We don't have power
1: today.
0: All days.
1: But it's fine. We'll just live through you. Send us a DM there. And speaking of power, of a different kind, the AFL, the actual football. Tomorrow night, it's a showdown at the Oval.
0: That's come around so quick.
1: So quickly. Port and Crows going head-to-head. I don't know whose home game it is. I
0: believe Port. I think it's a Port home game.
1: That confuses me. Both their homes.
0: It is. But you'll get to hear Never Tear Us Apart at the start instead of the Sax guy.
1: Okay.
0: That's the main difference.
1: Slaytown. Love that. And it's also the best game to watch if you're like me, because you will win either way.
0: Yeah. South Australia is the winner.
1: Yes.
2: 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He has a lot of them. Craig and Chels on Power FM.
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0: RFM with Craig and Chels on a Friday morning. It's coming up to 29 past six.
1: Jeez, what's his lungs are screaming? His heart's beating.
0: Yep.
1: Sounds like it might be what's happening to you.
0: That's it. Up next, we are doing the final day of the push-up challenge. My aim at the start was to be able to do 40 push-ups in a row. Yesterday, we hit 38.
1: Oh, that's there, basically.
0: The last one was a real struggle.
1: Ooh.
0: So the question is, can I push it and get two more out?
1: Have you done any preparation between
0: Zero.
1: That 38?
0: I mean, I did a few more push-ups.
1: Great.
0: But then I've sort of trailed off yesterday, so hopefully I have enough in me to get across the line.
1: All right, well, make sure you warm up those arms during the news break, please. Jenny's on the way. You're going to tell us about Gore's Visitor Information Centre, which has officially moved to the Signal Point Experience Centre as part of a council cost-saving measure. She's got more details, plus a footy preview with Chris Guscott at 6:30.
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12: Traffic's moving nicely across the Murrayland South Coast and Hills areas this morning with a good run across the major routes throughout the regions. Just look out for roadworks on Flaxley Road near Wellington Road through Mount Barker and on Main South Road near Fishery Beach Road at Cape Jervis. Speeds are down to 40 there. 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
14: Hello, I'm Jenny Lenman. There's been a breakthrough in negotiations for a wage rise for our state's public hospital nurses. Members of the Nursing and Midwifery Federation will now vote on a 16% increase over 3 years. Treasurer Tom Koutsantonis says it's a good outcome.
15: These are tremendous people who do exceptional work under very difficult conditions. And, you know, we were faced with a situation given pay increases across the rest of the country that our nurses were being left behind in the pack.
14: Half of South Australia's small businesses have been impacted by extreme weather. That's according to NRMA, the insurance company releasing the latest report showing events like Hills Fleurieu bushfires and the River

0: operators.
1: Our aim is to better understand risk resilience nationally, and we found that climate risk is a key concern for small businesses in South Australia. In fact, 9 in 10 say extreme weather is becoming increasingly unpredictable. That's the highest rate in the country.
0: Goolwa's Visitor Information Centre has officially moved to the Signal Point Experience Centre as part of a council cost-saving measure. Alexandrina Council's move to relocate the service from the old post office will save around $261,000 a year, they say, with a projected 10-year benefit of more than $3 million. The move has been completed despite earlier community opposition, with some concerns raised about parking, visibility and the future use of the old post office. And turning to sport, here's Chris Guscott with a look at what we can expect in Fleurio footy this weekend.
2: A potential grand final preview will take the spotlight in tomorrow's run of games in the Great Southern Footy League, with McLaren Districts and Maipong Selects vying for top spot at the home of the Mudlarks. The Eagles lost their first game of the season last week and will be out for redemption against a Maipong Selects side who have won 8 straight. McLaren Districts won their first clash of the season, however, by 14 points. Other matches from the round will see Mount Compass take on Yankalilla, Victor Harbour hosts Langhorne Creek, and Wollonga faces Strathalbyn.
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4: Morning, I'm Britt Aylin. At least 188 people are confirmed to have died, with thousands more feared dead after back-to-back earthquakes struck Venezuela yesterday. More than 1,500 people are being treated in hospital for injuries. The country's interim president has declared a state of emergency, with the second quake, which measured a magnitude of 7.5, found to be the most powerful tremor to have hit the country since 1900. Tougher social media laws are on the way as the Australian government looks to clamp down harder on harmful content that's still reaching Aussie kids. The Prime Minister's flagged stricter rules on tech companies targeting violent material and AI nudify apps. Anthony Albanese also conceding that some under-16s are still accessing their socials despite the ban. And Aussie servos have been put on notice after a national audit of more than 400 service stations found almost 1 in 20 Bowsers are inaccurate and short-changing drivers. Canberra says retailers can be fined $220,000 for each offence. In sport, the Lions have dialed up their AFL Premiership defence with a 126-83 victory over the Swans at the Gabba. Brisbane had 11 individual goal scorers, with Cam Rayner and Logan Morris booting 3 each. Meantime, in NRL, the Rabbitohs have scored back-to-back wins after defeating the Eels 32-12 at Combank. And the Socceroos are going through their final preparations ahead of today's crucial group match clash with Paraguay at the World Cup. The Aussies can guarantee a spot in the knockout stage with either a win or a draw. That's the latest in news and sport.
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10: There's a bit of fog around this morning. That's ahead of a cloudy day. 10 the top for Murray Bridge, Mount Barker and Mount Lofty today. 16 for Adelaide, 11 for Strathalbyn and 13 the top for Victor Harbour. Tomorrow it'll be slightly warmer and a partly cloudy day ahead. And on Sunday, similar temperatures and partly cloudy.
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11: Welcome to the show on a Friday. It is 23 minutes away from 7.
10: Happy Friday morning. We're here thanks to Encounter Lutheran College, where learning meets belonging on the South Coast.
11: Oh, and wouldn't they be having a great day today? Because last day of term.
10: Oh, they're week early.
11: Yeah.
10: Yes.
11: They've like banked up all the days across and then just gone, nah, we're going a day early. So
10: good.
11: Funky Socks Day today.
10: Ooh.
11: Slash casual day.
10: Every day. Oh, that's right. We said every day might be Funky Socks Day, but maybe not. If you're like at a private school, you've got to follow the uniform
11: probably
10: rules.
11: Just the plain black socks every day. Not today, though.
10: Do you reckon if it's Funky Socks Day, like one day a year, or say end of every term, you would roll two different socks or just your best pair of crazy socks?
11: That's a tricky question.
10: Because I'd want to make the most of the day, but I'm such a, I need to have the same.
11: I have to

0: Match?
1: Two socks, yeah.
0: Can you have one that's like a matching mismatch? Do you know what I mean?
1: Like the background of one is the pattern of the other.
0: Precisely.
1: That's Slaytown.
0: That way you get the best of both worlds.
1: Yeah. If anyone's wearing cool socks today, I want to see them.
0: Yep.
1: Send them through.
0: What have I worn? Oh, I've got green ones with caution signs on them, but the caution signs are bananas.
1: Great. Oh, I've seen those. They're iconic.
0: They're very good.
1: Caution, because some guns are on their way.
0: Yeah, well, we'll see. We are doing the push-up challenge. Today is the final day, raising funds and awareness for mental health and particularly Headspace in Murray Bridge. But I had a challenge to myself within the challenge.
1: Mm-hmm.
0: It's inception.
1: It really is.
0: And that was to do 40 in a row.
1: You got close yesterday. But what about live on air?
0: Haven't done any live on air.
1: Well, today's the day.
0: Am I going to hit 40 in a row? We'll find out after Avril Lavigne on Power FM.

0: 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You're with Craig and Chels. I feel weird coming out of the song, Craig.
1: No, that's all right. We have switched positions because it's time for me to attempt something physical, and I need to be away from that anchoring microphone.
0: Definitely, definitely. We are doing the push-up challenge, and we have a very cool intro, which, honestly, we only get to play it today's the last time, I believe.
1: Oh, yeah, so we should pump it out as much as possible.
0: We should pump it out.

0: Have you done any yet this morning, Craig?
1: Zero this morning.
0: Ooh.
1: It's like carb loading. Like I've taped it off.
0: Because, really?
1: Yeah, because the whole point of this morning and the whole point of, well, not the whole point of the challenge. The challenge within the challenge that I've set for myself is to do 40 push-ups in a row. Yesterday I did hit 38. That last one I really had to push out.
0: You know, from the start of the challenge, though, you were doing what, like...
1: I feel like I was close to 20 at the start.
0: About?
1: Yeah.
0: So to double it...
1: Yeah,
0: is
1: it would be
0: very
1: huge.
0: Good. Very good stuff. Today's push-up target is 180 push-ups. It's the last 180, I believe. No, it's not 180 today. It's 150 today.
1: Oh,
0: I lied.
1: Oh, crazy.
0: I'm sorry. I've added a random 30 for you. 150 because at least 150 minutes of physical activity is recommended each week for good health. So, you know, 30 minutes a day across the 5 days. Oh, we've just saved 30 push-ups. That's so good.
1: Yeah, good.
0: I will say I have a lot to catch up on today. I've done 60 this morning, but I...
1: 60 already?
0: Yep, but I'm doing them on my knees, so I feel like it doesn't count as much, but well,
1: it's fine. Either way...
0: It's fine.
1: You're doing a lot of catch-ups, so it's going to be impressive whether you, you know, make it.
0: Thank you. Thank you so much. So, Craig, should we rip into this? You're
1: going to
0: do 40.
1: That is the plan.
0: Now.
1: Right now. I don't know that it's going to make good radio.
0: Oh, well, I've got some push-up facts that I can tell everybody about, which is super exciting. Plus, they can enjoy this absolute cracker of a song.
1: Now, am I...
0: Oh, I can hear you loud and clear, which means everyone can hear your struggle. But
1: okay.
0: On behalf of everyone, we wish you good luck, because 40 in a row is a mammoth effort. You ready to go?
1: I've assumed the position.
0: All right.
1: Here we go. Let's go.
0: Go. And while you're doing that, I'm going to tell people that Australia has raised nearly $11,790,000 so far for mental health, which is just incredible. 10. Amazing. South Australia has contributed over 20 million of that, which is 20,000 of that. Sorry, that math doesn't add up, does it? And wow. Locally here in Murray Bridge for Headspace, the community has raised over $6,500, which is going to let them continue to support local young people and their families. Also, these push-ups that Craig is doing, over 30 of them, is targeting the chest, the pecs, the shoulders, the triceps. He's engaging the core, the lower back. My
1: 39.
0: Goodness me. 39?
1: 40!
0: Hey!
1: 41!
0: He's still going.
1: 42.
0: That's insane.
1: I think that's going to have to be it.
0: I think so, because that struggle sounds like it's definitely real. But very good stuff, Craig. That is just incredible. How do you feel?
1: Exhausted. I shouldn't be talking.
0: And that's fair. I'll just give you one of those and say well done. That's amazing. So Craig's record is 41, 42?
1: I think 42 now.
0: 42, very good. I do have to say, though, the record for the most push-ups in an hour is 3,877, which is insane. And for the females, 1,020 in an hour. We're not quite there yet, but
1: no.
0: You've done an amazing job.
1: Thank you.
0: Do we need to go to Post Malone so you can catch your breath?
1: Yeah, please.
0: Absolutely. Well, very good stuff, Craig. We are 14 minutes away from 7 with Craig and Chelsea on Power FM.

0: Craig and Chelsea with you. Friday morning here on Power FM. It's 10 minutes away from 7.
1: Normality has been restored. We are back on our sides of the desk. I won't lie. Felt weird.
0: Yeah.
1: Felt weird.
0: That's all right.
1: Haven't been over there for a while.
0: There's a bit of an epidemic going around at the moment between old singers, and I think it's kind of justifying to me the decision that Darryl Braithwaite made earlier in the week.
1: He's finished up, hasn't he?
0: He said no more live performing. It's just I can't reach those. Not that he can't reach the noise, but perform to the power that he knows he can, I think is kind of the vibe.
1: That power's way up in the sky and he's down here.
0: Precisely.
1: Yep.
0: Yeah, and it's a huge voice, but I think we've seen some others that have pushed through and it's not working well for them because Lionel Richie actually was rushed to hospital after he fell on stage, abruptly ending a show in Minnesota. He had to sit down during Dancing on the Ceiling.
1: No! Songs.
0: Yeah.
1: That's unfortunate.
0: Bit of a rush to the head and a bit dizzy, had to sit down. They took a break and then he just didn't come back out. So.
1: Oh dear. Hope he's okay.
0: Yeah, I think he's all right so far. But that also follows. Did you see Rod Stewart as well?
1: I saw someone on the telly, yeah.
0: So he had to take a big suck from an oxygen mask to finish his final performance in Utah over the weekend.
1: On stage. Oh my goodness. Hang on, do they have oxygen masks at every performance?
0: I don't know.
1: Or maybe they called someone. Yeah.
0: Yeah.
1: Interesting.
0: So I think Daryl's made the right decision. All these other guys are like, yeah, I'm just going to keep going until I No.
1: Yeah, they're being persistent. And Daryl said, you know what? That's the way it's going to be.
0: Little darling. The 90s tunes you love.

0: class 80s and 90s throwbacks that will have you singing along.
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1: Happiest of Fridays to you. Don't know why it's the happiest today, but it is.
0: But it is.
1: Yep.
0: Think of all the other Fridays you've had.
1: Yep.
0: This one's better.
1: So true.
0: And it is. Maybe in part due to the fact that Adam Connolly, our boss and funny man, is about to roll in for Adam's Weekly. I've had a little sneak peek. Apparently Hollywood's coming to town.
1: Ooh.
0: We'll find out where and why. Plus, Adam's take on the old bird flu.
1: Right.
0: Mm.
1: Gotcha. I am intrigued to listen to our Adam's Weekly instalment. We'll do that after local news with Jenny. And the independent member for Carvel says the Southeastern Freeway is Adelaide's worst commute, which will just get worse. Oh. More on his plea in Parliament in the 7 a.m. news, plus footy preview with Chris Cusker.
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10: It's a good start across the Murrayland South Coast and Adelaide Hills this morning. Just keep an eye out for roadworks through Inman Valley Road near Torrensvale Road in Bald Hills and on the Southeastern Freeway near Callington. Otherwise, traffic is moving pretty well across the regions. When a child is in hospital, Ronald McDonald House gives their family a community of support, warm meals and a place to rest, because when a child is sick or injured, family stays. 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
11: Hello, I'm Jenny Lenman. Parliament's passed historic laws to heavily expand workers' compensation protections for South Aussie firefighters. The expanded presumptive cancer legislation removes the burden of proof for those diagnosed with illnesses arising from the job. Minister Kaya Maher says the changes support both career and volunteer personnel.
12: So regularly, you put yourself on the line to protect the rest of us. So just yesterday, we passed legislation that makes it easier for firefighters to access that work cover, those payments, that compensation, if they contract cancer at work.
11: The independent member for Carvel says the Southeastern Freeway is Adelaide's worst commute, which will get worse. There have been several incidents recently causing traffic to come to a standstill, including a truck fire this week. Matt Schultz has raised the issue in Parliament, as he says 50,000 cars head from Mount Barker to the city every day.
13: My question is for the Minister for Infrastructure and Transport. Has the department investigated any short-term solutions to address issues that arise on the Southeastern Freeway?
11: In response, Minister Sokach said a planned managed motorway project will begin later this year to help improve communication with drivers. He also pointed to an extra $90 million in the state budget for immediate safety upgrades, taking the total now to more than $400 million spent on improvements. SA Council elections have officially been delayed with legislation passing State Parliament. The November poll will now be held in April after concerns were raised by the Electoral Commission of SA about running the vote later this year. It means mayors and councillors who were planning to step down locally, like Mayor Simone Bailey in the Mid-Murray region, will serve longer than expected. And turning to sport, here's Chris Guscott with a look at what we can expect in Hills footy this weekend.
14: A fascinating round of Division 1 footy in the Hills Footy League awaits tomorrow, with three pivotal matches lined up for round 10 play. Lobethal plays host to Onkaparinga Valley in a key top three matchup. Mount Lofty and Euradler Districts face off, with both sides sitting at 5-4. And Blackwood will need a win to stay in touch of finals as they face Nan Bremmer, who have won their last two. Over in the country division, the top four plays the bottom five. However, the fourth versus fifth matchup between Meadows and Bridgewater will be pivotal, as both sides currently sit at 6-4 on the edge of the finals.
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15: Morning, I'm Britt Aylin. It looks like Aussie parents could be forced to pay hundreds more for childcare, with Canberra's deal to increase the wages of early education workers by 15%, also lifting the cap on fee hikes to 5.8%. That means families might be slugged an extra $500 for care each year. Rescue teams in Venezuela are facing a race against time to free those still trapped under rubble after the country was rocked by back-to-back earthquakes yesterday. At least 188 people have died and more than 1,500 others have been injured. The Prime Minister's flagged a fresh crackdown on social media laws, warning that tougher restrictions are coming to protect our kids from violent material and AI nudify apps. Anthony Albanese says companies will face greater accountability. He's also expressed concerns about the number of under-16s still accessing social media. And it seems AI is to blame for a price hike on Apple products. Well, kind of. The tech brand says rising demand for memory and storage chips for use in AI data centres has seen costs surge. The prices passed on to consumers through increases on MacBooks and iPads. In sport, Brisbane's notched up its best win of the season, taking down the Swans by 43 points at the Gabba. The Lions are now in sixth place on the ladder as they hunt for a third straight flag. And Aussie fans are starting to flood the streets of Santa Clara ahead of today's blockbuster World Cup clash with Paraguay. The Green and Gold Army confident of a Socceroos victory.
16: Australia's going to win because Paraguay sucks.
17: Australia's going to win. We need the result. So, big one today.
18: Oh, Australia, of course they're going to win. Well, hopefully they're going to win.
19: 3-1 Australia, I reckon, as long as Aaron Quinter and Volpato start.
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1: There's a bit of fog around this morning. That's ahead of a cloudy day. 10 the top for Murray Bridge, Mount Barker and Mount Lofty today. 16 for Adelaide. 11 for Strathalbyn and 13 the top for Victor Harbour. Tomorrow it'll be slightly warmer and a partly cloudy day ahead. And on Sunday, similar temperatures and partly cloudy.
2: Murraylands, Adelaide Hills and South Coast. Allow me to introduce Mount Barker's tiredest man. And the woman who puts the in Madam. This is Craig and Chels.
0: It is indeed Friday morning, 7:06.
1: Good morning, happy Friday. I have a question for you.
0: Question away.
1: Would you be my guest and guess where I went yesterday?
0: Be my guest. The Beauty and the Beast was not at the theatre.
1: The hint is in the be my guest and guess, but it wasn't Beauty and the Beast.
0: Oh.
1: Rhymes with guest and guess.
0: It opened yesterday.
1: It did.
0: Best and less. In Murray
1: Absolutely.
0: Bridge, in the marketplace across from Eby Games.
1: It did. I said yesterday that I should apologise in advance to my bank account. I should take that back. I did do some shopping I didn't particularly need to, but it was less. It was less than I thought it would be. So we got this number here that I'm wearing. How would you describe that?
0: Ooh, a pink and brown stripe jumper with it's got a collar up the top too.
1: Yeah, almost very like the rugby style.
0: Yes.
1: It was like $30. Which online over $100.
0: I was gonna ask what the quality was and how much you paid, but then I remembered where you got it from.
1: So you know it was the best, and then I paid less than I would anywhere. Busy, spoke to the people at the counter. I was like, the typical, busy day. Like,
0: well, you'd expect, wouldn't you?
1: Awkwardly talking to an Uber driver.
0: Yeah, right.
1: She goes, yep, there was, about 15 people this morning. And I thought, not too many. She goes, no, 15 people lining up waiting inside the shop to open. Far I was like, out. Slay. They were lovely in there. And yeah, it was chock-a-block, but definitely worth it.
0: You didn't see Tony in store, did you? He was in the comments yesterday. He was very excited to get the singlets and the G-string for his missus.
1: Frequent that area.
0: Okay, yeah, fair enough.
1: He might have been there. Wasn't really what I was looking for enough, yesterday. Maybe today, you know.
0: Might be leaving it for payday or something. Yeah. Up next.
1: On a late birthday present.
0: Of course.
1: Yeah.
0: Up next, Adam Connolly joins us for Adam's Weekly. Hollywood is coming to town.
1: Yes.
0: Tell us all about that.
1: That's what I was going to say. Yeah. It's like we're talking about the same guy.
0: You wouldn't believe it. And he's joining us after In Excess here on Power FM.

0: let you know.
1: It is Craig and Chelsea here. No one on my on Power FM, a Friday morning.
2: And it's not just Craig and Chelsea. No. You already know. Adam Connolly's here. Good morning.
3: Hello, I am here. Hello. Hello. How are you?
2: We're well.
3: What's going on here? Why are there all these lights around the place?
1: Yes, well, the powers. They literally have shut it off for you.
3: Yeah. I'm basically a power outage. That's what I am.
2: But when you think about it, power has never been more on than when Adam is here for Adam's Week.
3: Oh, Chelsea, that's right.
1: Gracie Abrams, so true. Let's rip into it.
4: Adam.
3: Weekly.
1: Shane said, we have to turn everything off. We said, no, Adam's coming in. You're not allowed.
3: That's right.
1: So he said, all right, we'll put a generator out there.
3: Turn it off. Wait 5 seconds. Turn it back on. It's Adam Connolly. H5 bird flu has finally dropped in South Australia, guys.
2: Just dropped. Oh, dear.
3: Sounds like waiting for the latest iPhone when you sound like that.
2: Oh, I got
3: the H5. And just like those who wait for the latest iPhone, the H5 will turn you into a mindless zombie and stop you from seeing your friends and loved ones.
1: Oh, no.
3: Okay.
2: Dear.
3: Here's a little warning for you. The message from authorities is simple. Don't touch dead birds. That's right. From the people who brought you Don't Stick Your Finger in the Wall Socket and Poisoned, Not Yummy, comes the latest health advice. Like, who needs to know not to touch? Who is?
1: Apparently people.
3: All these people walking around looking for dead birds to poke. Haven't you heard of TikTok? Just do that instead. Stop touching dead birds. Seriously, the authorities have issued a statement saying the only dead birds you should be touching are in a three-piece feed. So
1: That's
3: it.
1: Yeah.
3: Okay? That's it.
2: That's great advice.
3: A touch of Hollywood's come to the Murraylands, did you know? With news that Old Tatum Town is the backdrop for a stack of new films.
1: Not just one.
3: They got a whole bunch booked. Of course, the authentic replication of yesteryear at Old Tatum Towns are perfect for those Victorian and colonial stories.
2: Mm. So true.
3: There's even talk the new Jumanji film's going to be shot down the road at Cozzy's Rhino. So,
1: be good to see Jack Black there.
2: Oh, Lord.
3: Have you ever seen Cozzy and Jack Black in the same room?
2: I was just thinking that.
1: Have you ever seen that? No.
3: They would both Cozzy point the crap out of each other. You know, that would be right up for a Cozzy point, wouldn't it?
1: The
3: Spider-Man meme all over again, just a bit wider. Anyway, the Murraylands isn't the only venue in South Australia perfect for film crews, of course. Oh. The Mallee is often used as a backdrop to recreate outback narratives. Mm-hmm. Port Lincoln has pretended to be Rhode Island and Massachusetts in fishing-like communities and stuff in a film or two. And the film Meth Head Zombies from Mars... Wyala Norri is the place for that. They've been auditioning for that venue their entire lives. It's hard to tell who the extras are. Anyway, news from Mount Gambier, speaking of wonderful places, is that the forests are aglow.
1: Oh, yeah.
3: Not with glow sticks left over from Enchanted, but the bioluminescent ghost mushrooms.
2: Ooh.
3: These things put the fun back into fungi, am I right?
2: Take back the power comet.
3: They glow. Fair enough. They glow green, these mushrooms, it's and like they've seen crowds flock to the forest at night to see them. It's like Uber Eats for serial killers at the minute.
1: Is there someone by the name of Patterson?
3: Hello. Many more well-to-do are loving these shrooms. I mean, what better way to add a splash of fun to your beef Wellington than to have it glow in the dark?
1: Right.
3: You know what I mean?
1: Yes.
3: Less beef parcel and more the suitcase from Pulp Fiction at the minute. Anyway, that's Adam's Weekly.
1: Thank you, Adam.
2: Thank you so much for getting us across the week.
3: You've got it. You've got everything you need to know now. Off your pop. Can someone turn the lights on? I'm in the dark here.

0: You are with Craig and Chelsea. 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
1: Happiest of Friday mornings to you ever.
0: I mean, we all know that we've got quite good water here in South Australia.
1: Yeah.
0: But apparently we've got the best in the world.
1: Do we?
0: We do indeed. Now, just a couple of months ago, South Australian-based mineral water company Caribbee Water launched themselves.
1: Okay. Slay.
0: It's being hotly sought after locally and around the world. People in Singapore are getting this. Thailand, they're going to launch in Italy soon. 2KW, you know that restaurant?
1: Yeah.
0: They're getting it. All like a Hintley Farm and Restaurant Botanic, and all of them want to stock this water.
1: Where are they getting it from?
0: Well, the owners, Damien Smith and wife Gretchen, Wieners, I'm assuming.
1: Yes.
0: first found the natural source of spring water on their York Peninsula property. It's near Daly Head, about 20 years ago. So they've been sitting on it for a while, and they just were pleasantly surprised from the first taste. And Damien himself compares the taste, mineral structure, and terrier of Caribbee water to that of a fine wine. Have a listen to how he describes this, right? He says, "We were taken aback by the mouthfeel and this sweet creaminess. And the ability for the water to actually move from the front, mid, and back palate."
1: And for it to taste like wine, is that not out of the Bible?
0: Yeah. I'm sorry, is this Jesus water?
1: Is this Jesus water?
0: I mean, how would you... I can't ever imagine describing water as having a creamy mouthfeel.
1: No.
0: How would you describe, like, the tap water here? If you had to, like a fine wine, you're swilling it around.
1: I don't... It tastes clear, quenching, with slight notes of farming runoff.
0: Yeah, pretty much.
2: Good morning. This is Craig and Chels.

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0: It is Craig and Chels on a Friday morning, 28 past 7.
1: Although Nelly Furtado wants us to turn off the lights, yeah. They're still on.
0: Yeah. Oh, yeah. Because, sorry, we were going to have a power outage this morning and everything was going to be okay on air, but they were going to do some work behind the scenes. Turns out a bit didn't rock up.
1: Don't you hate that?
0: Well, our tech certainly did.
1: Can I just say, and this is not to suck up at all, calmest annoyed person I've ever seen.
0: He's doing very well.
1: Gosh, he holds himself well. Slay. His name should be Slain instead of Shane.
0: I think maybe he's getting paid for coming in early anyway.
1: Oh, Slaytown.
0: So
1: I hope so.
0: That probably helps a little bit.
1: I hope so. I reckon he should just shack on the soccer roost and sit down and have a bev.
0: Yeah, I'd say so.
1: Maybe that's what you'll do this weekend if you haven't got any plans, or maybe you'd like to hear what's on Living the Weekend Locals up next. Jackie from Mackie's going to join us over the phone. Tell us what is going down.
0: All thanks to Lock Around the Clock, Hutchinson Street, Mount Barker. That's after local news, though. Jenny Lemon in first. There's been a breakthrough in negotiations for a wage rise for the state's public hospital nurses. More at 7:30 and a footy preview with Chris Guscott.
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9: Traffic moving fine across the Murrayland South Coast and hills this morning with a good run on the major routes throughout the regions. Just watch out for roadworks on Fluxley's Road near Wellington Road at Mount Barker, and a hazard is reported on the Dukes Highway near Cowell Road at Cook Plains. Outside those areas, it's looking pretty good. 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
12: Hello, I'm Jenny Lenman. Our public hospital nurses around the regions will vote on a 16% pay rise over 3 years. That's the figure settled on by the Nursing and Midwifery Federation following months of talks with the state government. Premier Peter Malinowskis says it makes South Australia competitive with other states. We've now also got more nurses than ever.
13: 2,000 an additional new nurses over and above the rate of attrition. And more than that, now we reach an agreement with the nurses' union to actually see our nurses paid well.
12: Community opposition has failed to stop the relocation of Goolwa's Visitor Information Centre to Signal Point. Alexandrina Council has moved ahead with the change despite consultation showing most respondents were against the move due to parking visibility and visitor access issues. Council says the relocation will create a stronger tourism hub at the Goolwa Wharf precinct and will save around $261,000 a year. Despite our state copping extreme conditions like bushfires in the Hills Fluorio and flooding along the Murray, our businesses are more resilient than other states and territories. That's according to NRMA Insurance. Jackie Maddock from the team says a new report shows South Australian small operators are better prepared to manage unexpected risks and events than their interstate counterparts.
14: We found South Australian small businesses rank highly in terms of risk resilience because they are more likely than in other states to take proactive steps to adapt and protect against disruption, especially climate-related extreme weather and heat waves in particular.
12: And turning to sport, here's Chris Gusker with a look at what we can expect in Murraylands footy this weekend.
15: An important Saturday is in store tomorrow for three sides jostling for position in the River Murray Footy League's final equation. Round 11 will be headlined by 5th place Southern Mallee hosting 3rd placed Imperial at Pinneroo, with both sides needing a win to stay clear of the pressures behind them on the table, while Manon will face a banana peel match when they host Taylor Bend. Elsewhere, Maipalonga hosts Rambler, and the Coorong Cats take on Mallee Districts at Canalpin.

0: 188 people have been confirmed dead and another 1,500 injured, while many are still missing. Treasurer Jim Chalmers telling the ABC they're monitoring the situation.
1: We don't have a diplomatic presence in Venezuela. We don't have an embassy. At any one point, there's very few Australians living there or travelling there.
0: If you've ever wondered whether your petrol pump's displaying the right numbers, you could be onto something. A national audit of more than 400 servos has found almost 1 in 20 pumps are inaccurate and dispensing less fuel than what's displayed on the screen. 199 non-compliance notices have been issued to businesses. And the King and Queen won't be moving into Buckingham Palace when renovations wrap up next year. It's been revealed that Charles and Camilla will be breaking nearly 200 years of royal tradition by staying at Clarence House, while the palace will still be used as the monarch's base for official duties. It's a big day on the Aussie sporting calendar, with the Socceroos gearing up for their final match of the World Cup group stage. A win or draw against Paraguay is all the Aussies need to guarantee their spot in the knockout stages. South Sydney has made light work of Parramatta, taking out the Eels 32 points to 12 at Combank. And Brisbane has sent a warning to the rest of the AFL after a 43-point victory over the second-placed Sydney at the Gabba. The back-to-back premiers have now won three straight games and sit sixth on the ladder.
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6: There's a bit of fog around this morning. That's ahead of a cloudy day. 10 the top for Murray Bridge, Mount Barker and Mount Lofty today. 16 for Adelaide. 11 for Strathalbyn and 13 the top for Victor Harbour. Tomorrow it'll be slightly warmer and a partly cloudy day ahead. And on Sunday, similar temperatures and partly cloudy.
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9: It is in the middle of a Friday show, which means it must be around 23 minutes away from 8.
6: Yes.
9: Yeah.
6: So true.
9: Said with all the confidence of someone who looked up at a second and went, hang on, what is the time?
6: Put that on a t-shirt. All the confidence of someone who looked up and said, what is the time? That's the kind of confidence that I want to bring into my day. Hey, we're here thanks to some, I hope, confident people at Encounter Lutheran College, Victor Harbour, where it looks like school feels like home. It's got to feel like home very shortly.
9: Oh, what's that?
6: Last day of term two.
9: So true. But crazy. Can we give a big shout out to some of the achievements and just efforts being put in? Everyone's being inspired by the Socceroos at the moment.
6: Yes.
9: I hope they have the 11:30, match up in the hall or something.
6: Yes.
9: At Encounter. But the other day, the Year 5 Sixers did their soccer knockout.
6: Did they?
9: Yeah. Didn't get the results they wanted.
6: That's right.
9: But let's highlight the match where they did. A 3-1 victory against Seaford Rise.
6: Boom! Seaford Rise, more like Seaford Fall.
9: Yeah! Shout-outs to Raph Cook, who scored a goal. Torin Keane, and there was an own goal from Seaford Rise as well. Yeah.
6: Boom! Seaford silly flop. Geese.
9: No.
6: No, we don't talk down other schools, even if they do fall. But we do talk up Encounter because we love them.
9: Great effort.
6: I was going to do a Lutheran love. Pun, but it didn't work. And that's all right.
9: No, you tried.
6: Sometimes it doesn't work.
9: As we've been saying, effort is all that's important.
6: So true. Craig, this weekend, lots of stuff on. There's only one person I want to tell me all about it.
9: Who's that?
6: It's Jackie from Mackie.
9: Thank goodness you didn't say Premier Peter Malinowskis because we couldn't get him on.
6: Oh, rats.
9: It's all right. Jackie from Mackie's in the know. She'll get us up today after Teddy Swims with Craig and Chels on Power FM.

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1: Which means it's time for Jackie from Mackie to join us. Morning.
2: Good morning, guys. How are you?
0: It's good. Well, okay, but it's not the same.
1: I know.
0: As in studio.
1: Still lovely to hear your voice, though, and excited to hear what's going on this weekend.
3: Jackie from Mackie. She's living the weekend local.
0: And, of course, all thanks to Lock Around the Clock, Hutchinson Street, Mount Barker.
1: But get you out of a pickle if you're ever in a pickle.
0: Yeah.
1: That's what I reckon.
0: In an actual physical pickle?
1: No, if your keys are lost in it, then yes.
0: How many times have you had your keys lost in a pickle, Jackie?
2: Well, not that many times. might surprise you. I never rule anything out. That could very well happen to me anytime. And if it did, Lock Around the Clock would be the people I'd go to.
0: Yeah, chomp down on that pickle and get the key out.
2: And also because I could trust them not to tell anybody.
1: Jack, what on earth is going on this weekend?
2: Okay, well, look, we're gearing up to the end of June, if you can believe that.
0: Yeah, crazy. Have to.
2: Which, I know, it's just crazy. It means the Winter Whale Fest on the South Coast is finishing up this weekend. It's a little sad. You sound like little whales.
0: It's not like the whales aren't going away.
1: No.
0: Just the Whale Fest.
2: Just the Whale Fest. So if you haven't already checked it out, maybe head down to the South Coast. They've got the digital art projection each night from dusk on the facade of the Victor Cinema. And the Victor Cinema is actually hosting an Ocean Film Festival World Tour tomorrow night from 7 till 10 p.m. Wow. It's a three-hour journey through the world's most spectacular marine environments. And it's a curated collection of short films with stunning cinematography.
0: Oh, you can imagine.
2: Yeah, from the surface right to the depths. So be worth checking out if you enjoy that type of thing. 3 hours would be lovely to sit back and just watch that go by.
1: Be cool if it was 3D cinema and you're sitting in
0: the
1: pool.
0: Comes out.
1: Whoa. Oh, yeah, 4D, sorry.
0: Yeah.
2: And you're riding the waves. And
0: yeah. Very cold relaxing. Water, though, you'd imagine.
2: Yeah. We'll get on to our friends at Victor Cinema, see if they can work something out for that, maybe next year. There's a 45-minute walking tours at Encounter Bay, of course, you can still do, and the self-guided tours where you can check out 8 whale art pieces located in Victor Harbour. Today is the last day of the Deep Blue Drum Circle at Art of You Studio from 1 till 2 this afternoon. The drums and percussion instruments are provided. You'd like that, wouldn't you, Chelsea? You like a bit of...
1: I love a bit of percussion.
2: Music?
1: Yeah, I love it. Too much.
2: You love it too much?
1: Stopping myself from drumming over this song right now.
2: And tomorrow, of course, is the last day to get into Victor Harbour Central and participate in a free Luminous Depths workshop where the kids can paint their UV-reactive fish.
1: Nice.
2: Yeah, very cool. It's also Fiery Friday today in Nairn at the Memorial Hall from 3:30 this afternoon.
0: This looks good.
2: Oh, yeah. Yeah, this has got everything. It's got the live music, the fire pits, and the mulled wine.
0: Yeah.
1: Stunning.
0: And I heard Chingari are putting on food, one of the spiciest beef cheeks I've ever had.
2: Yep. So that's on from 3:30. I don't know if you need to go home and have a quick sleep.
0: You might have to,
2: Craig, but 3:30 this afternoon, it's going to kick off in Nairn. You always want to get along to that one.
1: You always need to sleep if spicy cheeks are going to be in.
0: Oh, yeah, it's so true.
1: Yeah, every time.
0: Put that on a T-shirt.
1: Yep.
2: We've also got the global quiz back today at the Murray Bridge Library. You know, if you love your trivia and you could back your brain against those from all over the world.
0: That's right.
2: Sadly, I don't think I'd back my brain, but it starts at 11 this morning.
1: Very good.
2: There's that on. And just we've also got this afternoon is your last opportunity to drop into the Malang Youth Hub. Now, this is open to 8 to 14-year-olds, I should say. Absolutely free to get along to. It's from 3:30 to 5 this afternoon. Opportunity for kids to hang out with their friends, play games, join in group activities, learn some cooking skills, some art and craft. If I was in that time bracket, in that age bracket, that's exactly what I need to attend.
1: Yeah, it's such a good idea. Something to do. Get off your phones. Go be social. Love it.
0: Now, that's a little slice of the weekend so far, but we'll come back with more events for Living the Weekend Local. 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
1: I am dying to hear the rest of what is on this weekend. So it's lucky that Jackie from Mackie's here. Hello.
2: Hello, and it's lovely to be here on this wonderful Friday morning.
0: Let's finish off. Living the weekend local for Lock Around the Clock, Hutchinson Street, Mount Barker.
3: Jackie from Mackie. She's living the weekend local.
0: Rip into it, Jackie.
2: We've got a bit of a slice of everything, Craig. Tomorrow from 10 till 4, there's a one-day workshop at the Bridge Arts Studio. It's all about flora and fauna with watercolours.
1: Oh, gorgeous. Yeah. Stunning.
2: So I'd love that. That would be right up my alley. We've got the St. Luke's Home having their market, of course, from 9 till 1 tomorrow. With an early Father's Day raffle. So they're getting in really early.
1: Very early.
0: It's what, September?
1: Yeah.
2: Yeah. Well, you know, be prepared. If you'd like to help revegetate areas of the bluff, you can join other community groups tomorrow from 9:30 and help plant 2,500 native species plants.
0: That's fun.
1: Very cool.
2: Yeah. Have you ever done that? Have you ever got into a project where you're planting trees?
0: Or? I always hear about these things. I'm like putting native stuff in my own backyard, but it'd be nice to, you know, do a community event.
2: Yeah, absolutely. It is all about the fun you have getting together with other people. We used to do it as kids a lot. So this is the second year of this initiative, thanks in part to the Bupa Landcare Project grant. So, good for the bluff. Nice. We've got... Oh, you want to talk about getting in early? We've got Christmas in June.
1: Yes.
0: Not even July.
2: No. Christmas in June.
0: It's cold enough.
2: I know, it's the Goolwa Big Band. It's happening tomorrow night from 7 p.m. at the Middleton Pioneer Hall, and all proceeds from the night will go to the Middleton CFS.
1: Love.
2: And this is a fun one. Woodhouse Adventure Park. They are transforming into a glowing wonderland for Flamboree tomorrow.
0: Flamboree. Ooh. And they're doing a Guinness World Record?
2: Yes, they are.
0: Trying.
2: Roasting the most marshmallows simultaneously.
1: Who can roast the most? Well, Woodhouse can, because wood is in the title and wood burns. Boom.
2: Oh, okay.
1: They've got the win.
0: Jackie, quickly, pink or white marshmallow?
2: I'm not a marshmallow girl.
1: Scandal.
0: No marshmallow.
2: I know. I do.
1: I'll
2: like
1: have your marshmallow.
2: Standing there with them on a stick. But I've never, you know, put him in a fire. I mean, not just
0: that's nice though. You cook it for someone else. That's good.
2: Yeah, I don't do it successfully, surprisingly, with my cooking ability. But because I never can get it quite right. They 1 minute that's I fair. Think not done enough.
0: Next and then they're on
2: black.
0: Fire. Yep.
2: Yeah. But I do enjoy the whole, you know, ambience of doing a marshmallow on a stick in a fire.
1: Mm. Well, that's cool. Get along to that. Break a record, maybe.
2: Yes, Cousin Coffee in Manham on Sunday at the northern end of Marianne Reserve. And finally, just a reminder that on Monday, Headspace Victor Harbour, it's the last day for the Mount Compass Hangout, which is they're going to call Mystery Monday.
0: Oh.
2: So it's from 3:30 to 5 o'clock Monday afternoon, absolutely free for 12 to 19-year-olds to get along. You can play Dungeons and Dragons.
0: Love it.
2: Make stuff, cook. Lots of fun activities. I'd love to be involved in this sort of stuff. I'm going to have to do something to get some facial cream or something so I can go along.
1: I think so. I love that. A jam-packed weekend in our region. Thanks for getting us across it, Jack.
2: Thanks, guys. Have a great weekend.
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0: Alex Warren on Power FM. It's a Friday morning with Craig and Chelsea, 2 minutes before we hit 8 o'clock.
1: Something very exciting we are hoping to get across the line next week, Craig, if we're prepared.
0: Well, we've been doing a challenge this week and I've had another challenge in my pocket. So we've been trying to clear one before we get the other. It involves a jar of pistachio spread.
1: Smooth one. It's on my desk.
0: Don't you know that I'd love it?
1: It's waiting for you. Do you know how to touch it?
0: Well, it is waiting, but there's a gauntlet ahead of it.
1: Absolutely.
0: We're going to set this up next and make sure that all the, you know, I's are dotted and T's are crossed before we launch Craig's bid for a jar of pistachio puppy next week.
1: We'll get to that after Jenny's local news. And local firefighters who contract cancer now have a clearer path towards compensation and support. 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
4: A good start to the morning. No real dramas to report. Traffic moving nicely throughout the Murrayland South Coast and Adelaide Hills this morning. Roadworks do continue along the southeastern freeway near the emergency crossover at Callington, while construction works are in place at Main Road near Kalamata Court at McLarenvale. Otherwise, it's looking pretty good out there. 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
6: Hello, I'm Jenny Lenman. Local firefighters who contract cancer now have a clearer path towards compensation and support. Deputy Premier Kyan Maher says the burden of proof has been reversed, so a firefighter no longer has to prove the illness arose from the workplace.
7: We passed yesterday a whole list of cancers, including lung cancer, some asbestos-type cancers. Is now presumed, if you're a firefighter, it's presumed you contracted that at work, so it makes it easier to access the return to work scheme.
6: The independent member for Carvilles raised concerns about the southeastern freeway in Parliament. Matt Schultz asking the Transport Department if they've investigated short-term solutions to issues that arise on the busy motorway regularly.
8: Minister, in the last 2 days there have been 3 incidents on the freeway which have caused significant delays for daily commuters, and this is becoming a more regular occurrence.
6: And the state government's passed legislation to delay our council elections. The November poll will now be held in April following a request from the Electoral Commission. The Mid-Murray and Karoonda mayors were planning to step down later this year, but may need to wait it out. In sport, here's Chris Guscott with a look at what we can expect in Fleurio footy this weekend.
9: A potential grand final preview will take the spotlight in tomorrow's run of games in the Great Southern Footy League, with McLaren Districts and Maiponga Selects vying for top spot at the home of the Mudlarks. The Eagles lost their first game of the season last week and will be out for redemption against the Maiponga Selects sides, who have won 8 straight. McLaren Districts won their first clash of the season, however, by 14 points. Other matches from the round will see Mount Compass take on Yankalilla, Victor Harbour host Langhorne Creek, and Wollonga faces Strathalbyn.
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11: Morning, I'm Britt Allen. A major search and rescue effort's continuing in Venezuela after back-to-back earthquakes. At least 188 people are confirmed dead and more than 1,500 have been injured. The Australian government's monitoring the situation, with Anthony Albanese telling the ABC that while there are no reports of any Aussies being impacted at this stage, it can't be ruled out.
12: Given the numbers that have been impacted, it would certainly is possible that Australians are caught up in it. We're continuing to monitor the situation.
11: New York prosecutors have dropped an outstanding rape charge against Harvey Weinstein. The case against the disgraced movie mogul had already been tried 3 times, resulting once in an overturned conviction and twice in hung juries. It's now been let go after accuser Jessica Mann decided she couldn't go through yet another trial. And another 3 AI nudifying apps have left the Australian market following a crackdown from the eSafety Commissioner, who's warned they were being used to create harmful and abusive content. Turning to sport now, and Brisbane's notched up its best win of the season, taking down the Swans by 43 points at the Gabba. The Lions are now in 6th place on the ladder as they hunt for a 3rd straight flag. In NRL, Parramatta has gone down to South Sydney, 32-12 at CommBank Stadium. And the Aussie fans are already making their presence known in San Francisco ahead of the Socceroos' massive World Cup clash with Paraguay. A win or draw will see them move through to the round of 32. That's the latest in news and sport.
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16: There's a bit of fog around this morning. That's ahead of a cloudy day. 10 the top for Murray Bridge, Mount Barker and Mount Lofty today. 16 for Adelaide, 11 for Strathalbyn and 13 the top for Victor Harbour. Tomorrow it'll be slightly warmer and a partly cloudy day ahead. And on Sunday, similar temperatures and partly cloudy.
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16: It's very, very foggy out there this morning, so we've heard.
17: Thick, I've been told.
16: Yes.
17: People have specifically been saying thick, but spelt with two C's.
16: Oh, and that's so, how you know.
17: Yeah.
16: Three C's, you wouldn't be able to see a thing. Two C's.
17: It's about 20 metres ahead in some areas.
16: I was just going to say 20 metres ahead.
17: Well, that's what Pauline said. She messaged in from Goolwa. Driving from Goolwa to Mount Barker this morning, said there's quite a lot of stuff going on. And there was a smash. The CFS website says it's still going, a vehicle fire, about a couple of k's south of Strathalbyn, and it comes up pretty quickly. So whatever you're doing on the roads, just stay very safe out there this morning.
16: Absolutely. I did that this morning. I reckon I slowed down to a bit less than 80 in the 100 zone because I just... Yeah, you can't see. Be careful.
17: It's better
16: to get there late than to not get there at all.
17: Yeah.
16: And they've always said that.
17: And we've always said when you are running late, run a bit extra late and get a coffee and just blame it on the fog.
16: Should we get a coffee?
17: We actually should.
16: It's coffee weather today. It's frosty
17: and
16: out there.
17: I've already passed it off in my mind because we were going to have the power off and now we're not. There's, you know, extended reasons why.
16: Mm.
17: But I was kind of like, oh, well, we'll just go buy a coffee then. So I've already ticked it off in my mind. You might as well.
16: Feels like a buy a coffee day and for everyone. So just take that into your day. Craig, there is a challenge that you need to complete if you want something that I have, which is a lovely jar of pistachio puppy, sexy Italian pistachio spread.
17: That's it.
16: Is that its Christian name?
17: Yep.
16: Yeah.
17: I believe so.
16: You're going to have to work for it.
17: Oh, yeah, I am. It's a gauntlet.
16: Very much so.
17: We'll find out what that's shaping up to be because it will happen next week. And maybe we might need your help with a few bits and pieces too.

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1: And from pink to a beautiful pistachio green, Craig, is the vibes we're embracing this morning and all of next week, I believe.
0: That's it. So this story winds all the way back to just after Easter. I got a bunch of pistachio-scented hot cross buns.
1: You did.
0: This is the first time I'd ever come across pistachio puppy spread.
1: Centered.
0: Yes,
1: in the centre.
0: Yep.
1: I thought you were saying scented, like, smells like pistachio. Doesn't taste like it.
0: No, they had a beautiful gooey scent. Well, three of them did. One of them that I had had zero.
1: Which is not ideal.
0: Leading me to suggest all I wanted was pistachio puppy sexy Italian pistachio spread in my mouth. And I stand by that.
1: Yeah, and then I was sent a PR package somehow. They just messaged me and they're like, hey, would you like some pistachio spread? And I said, absolutely I would. And I said, funny, because my co-host actually said this morning that he would. And they kind of just went, huh. Like they didn't.
0: They don't care about me.
1: They didn't respond at all. Apologies to you for that.
0: Well, I'm hoping my desperation will be heard because you have it.
1: I do.
0: I would like it.
1: Yes.
0: But you're not just going to hand it over.
1: No. I earned that somehow.
0: It's because you got one TikTok that did really, really well.
1: Hey.
0: And now they've sort of...
1: Hey.
0: Hey, you've done multiple TikToks that have done well, but that one won. I mean, if we're
1: that
0: doing...
1: That one won.
0: If we're doing a graph.
1: Yes, that one is off the charts. For you to deserve it, just like I did by making that one TikTok, all the hard work that went into that, you need to do hard work as well. And we've got some challenges lined up for you next week.
0: So on Monday, the intent is for me to go out onto Adelaide Road in Murray Bridge with some sort of cardboard sign, and I need to earn 150 car honks.
1: Are you going to make the sign over the weekend?
0: I think I'll have to. I'll do some arts and crafts with the kids. That'd
1: arts
0: be fun.
1: Arts and crafts. Love that so much.
0: So if you are driving out and about next week, please give me a honk. That'll help me get through day one.
1: We're going to have to work out what time to do it because the school rush will be kind of when we're on air.
0: Do I run out or do we wait till later in the day?
1: Although, is it 150 honks in one go or could you go out in the morning, get
0: a couple,
1: get
0: and then
1: 50
0: come back?
1: And then do the other 100 later in the day?
0: I reckon that's fair.
1: Maybe. Yeah,
0: on air logistics chat, why not? On Tuesday, we were suggested this by one of our listeners, a taste test, a blind taste test.
1: Should we do, even making these coffee drinks in the morning, should we add some different flavouring to a few of those?
0: Ooh.
1: And you have to guess all of them correctly, maybe.
0: I'm happy to drink coffee if you can bring the flavourings.
1: True. I will have to have a look for some flavourings over the weekend, but I can do that.
0: We do currently have a blank space on Wednesday.
1: Yes. We need some suggestions. I think something physical. I know you've just done push-ups for the last 3-4 weeks, but something physical could be good.
0: On Thursday, there was suggestions that maybe I dye my moustache green.
1: Do you think you're going to commit to that?
0: I thought there's only one person that can truly tell me that, and that's my wife.
1: Mm-hmm.
0: I put it to her the other day, and she said, yeah, absolutely, go for it.
1: Really?
0: She's more than happy. I said, oh, yeah, and then I'll shave it off. She said, no, you won't.
1: Wow.
0: So I believe the plan is to dye it green till the pistachio puppy is in my mouth. And
1: really?
0: And then I will dye it back, I believe, is the plan.
1: I was going to say, what do you do? Shave it off, dye it back. It'll be slightly darker probably if you dye it back.
0: I guess so.
1: Yeah.
0: It's going to be odd, but hey, these are the lengths I need to go to.
1: If anyone knows hair dye, let us know. Get in touch.
0: Does anyone know? Does someone want to come in and do an amateur job or a professional job? Maybe preferred.
1: Professional job probably preferred. Local salons, can you come in here, please?
0: And then on Friday, it's a pistachio baking presentation. So Thursday night, I'll have to, with my green moustache, bake something and bring it to you.
1: Great. Do I have to bake something too?
0: It's up to you, I guess. Maybe it depends how nervous you're feeling by Thursday of losing your jar.
1: Yeah, true. See, the stakes aren't very high for me.
0: No,
1: it's just
0: really
1: handing it over. I could go buy another jar, easy peasy. You're going to have to dye your moustache green.
0: And I'm going to have to do a blind taste test. And I'm also going to have to get 150 car honks.
1: And you're going to have to do something else that if someone has a suggestion for, please let us know.
0: And feel free to bend the rules because all I wanted was pistachio puppy sexy Italian pistachio spread in my mouth. And you know I want it.
1: Yeah, absolutely do.
0: Give us a call 1300 137 317 if you have any final suggestions because I think we've got some backup ones, but we'd love to put your fingerprints all over this gauntlet.
1: Absolutely. What a sentence.
0: Thank you.

0: 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It's a Friday morning, 20 past 8.
1: I am getting excited because although we've had a big challenge this month with the push-up challenge, we've got another challenge happening next week.
0: We are throwing down the pistachio gauntlet.
1: Oh, my goodness.
0: Which sounds way worse than maybe it is. I don't know.
1: Yes.
0: It depends. We do have a blank spot. It's a week of challenges because I would really like... All I wanted was pistachio puppy, sexy Italian pistachio spread in my mouth.
1: And seriously, what more could you want out of life?
0: Well...
1: To be sent it for free, maybe.
0: Yes, which you have been.
1: Yes.
0: I have not after I had a moment in life where it was taken away from me.
1: I thought,
0: you know, maybe karma would come back, and it didn't.
1: Well, it did. They just sent it to the wrong person. They sent it to you through me, so I've got... That sounds awful. So I've got a jar sitting on my desk, which is yours if you can complete a series of challenges. I reckon one a day every day next week is perfect.
0: Monday, get 150 car honks while out on Adelaide Road in Murray Bridge. I'll make a sign across the weekend.
1: Can I preface? You cannot park your car on Adelaide Road and honk at 150 times.
0: Oh, yeah, no, that's fair. No, Look, I'm not going to cheat. I'm going to earn this.
1: Good.
0: A blind taste test on Tuesday. Thursday, I will be dyeing my moustache green.
1: Oh, my gosh. If
0: anyone knows how to do that, we may need you on Thursday morning. Or if you know anyone that can, please let us know about them.
1: Are you going to have to bleach it? And then
0: I assume that's how it works. It'd have to go bleach white and then dyed green.
1: I can't deal with change, so I'm not going to be able to look at you Thursday and Friday until whenever you dye it back.
0: Well, Friday morning is the pistachio baking presentation, so I'll be baking something with pistachio. But we have a blank day on Wednesday.
1: We do. We need suggestions for what to do. Otherwise, I've come up with a few. Depends what you are feeling game to do.
0: Well,
1: that all rhymed.
0: Well, we'll have to see how much I want to endure. What sorts of things have you got in your mind?
1: There's a simple one, which involves you going down to Sturt Reserve.
0: Mm-hmm.
1: And you know an egg and spoon race?
0: Yes.
1: At a classic sports day? Well, this would just be a pistachio and spoon race. Pistachio spread on the spoon?
0: Spread on the spoon or an actual pistachio, because that would be more wobbly.
1: Oh, true. Tricky. I was trying to make it easier for you, but yeah.
0: Oh, no. What am I doing?
1: Nah. We'll find an actual pistachio.
0: Oh, no.
1: Pop that on the spoon. You have to do a lap, which is, what, 1.7 km, I reckon?
0: Yeah. I think it's, like, doable. It's just going to be frustrating.
1: Yeah. Do we put a time limit on that as well? Please, no. Another option is maybe you could do a bit of an obstacle course. We could set something up.
0: Okay. Yeah. I don't mind that.
1: Yeah. Probably down at Sturt's as well.
0: Yeah.
1: Or what if we give you like a bit of a pistachio or pistachio puppy maybe trivia quiz? You have to get fully learned up and I'll ask you some niche questions about it.
0: That actually I don't mind.
1: And you just have to get, say...
0: A pass grade.
1: 8 out of 10.
0: Whoa, that still seems like a lot. Okay,
1: you're passionate about it.
0: That's true. Look, I need to earn this. So if you've got any better ideas, shoot them through to the socials at Power FMSA or give us a call, 1300 137 317. The pistachio gauntlet starts next Monday.
1: As we work towards getting some sexy Italian spread in your mouth.
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0: with Craig and Chelsea here on Power FM. It is a Friday morning. Welcome to it. 29 minutes past 8.
1: Friday to you.
0: And in just a moment, we're going to be joined. Actually, we'll have to see because he's on the road apparently, and it's been a tricky morning on the roads. A man who is travelling all the way here from Victor Harbour to promote his incredible EP that he dropped on Wednesday, Elemental. His name is Oliver Lind. We had him last March here on the show.
1: Sounds about right.
0: Yeah. So he's back with new music that actually features my voice in it.
1: Ooh, that's exciting.
0: We'll have to be on our best behaviour because maybe the audio from this next interview will be in the next EP.
1: No pressure. That is super exciting.
0: So hopefully we'll have Oliver in a moment. We'll see how he's going.
1: Yes. And speaking of driving safely, a fog warning for drivers this morning. Jenny's got more details, a pay rise offer for nurses too, and a footy preview with Chris Gusker.
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10: Still looking pretty good for your run across the region this morning with traffic flowing freely throughout the Marylands Hills and South Coast. Keep an eye for roadworks though through Flaxley's Road in Mount Barker and Pritchard Drive in Stirling. Around Main Road at Kalamata Court in McLarenvale also experiencing some slight delays with speeds down to 40. When a child is in hospital, Ronald McDonald House gives their family a community of support, warm meals and a place to rest, because when a child is sick or injured, family stays. 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
11: Hello, I'm Jenny Lenman. It's a very foggy morning in some of our regions. Take care on the roads. We're hearing reports of a crash on Alexandrina Road, a few k's south of Strathalbyn. Traffic's being diverted due to low visibility. The state's public hospital nurses are set to vote on a 16% pay rise over 3 years. The Nursing and Midwifery Federation's backing the deal struck with the state government. Half of South Australia's small businesses have been impacted by extreme weather. That's according to NRMA. The insurance companies released their latest report showing events like Hills Fluorio bushfires and the River Murray flood have played a key role in business owners' decisions in where they'll operate. Jackie Maddock from NRMA says it's an environmental and financial challenge for small operators.
12: Our aim is to better understand risk resilience nationally, and we found that climate risk is a key concern for small businesses in South Australia. In fact, 9 in 10 say extreme weather is becoming increasingly unpredictable. That's the highest rate in the country.
11: Goolwa's Visitor Information Centre's officially moved to the Signal Point Experience Centre. It's part of a cost-saving measure from Alexandrina Council. Their move to relocate the service from the old post office will save about $261,000 a year. with a projected 10-year benefit, they say, of more than $3 million. The move has been completed despite earlier community opposition, with some concerns raised about parking visibility and the future use of the old post office. And in sport, a Hills footy preview for the weekend with Chris Guscott.
6: A fascinating round of Division 1 footy in the Hills Footy League awaits tomorrow, with three pivotal matches lined up for round 10 play. Lobethal plays host to Onkaparinga Valley in a key top three matchup. Mount Lofty and Uraidla Districts face off, with both sides sitting at 5-4. And Blackwood will need a win to stay in touch of finals as they face Nan Bremmer, who have won their last two. Over in the country division, the top four plays the bottom five. However, the fourth versus fifth matchup between Meadows and Bridgewater will be pivotal, as both sides currently sit at 6-4 on the edge of the finals.

0: drivers. Canberra says retailers can be fined $220,000 for each offence. There are concerns parents will be slugged with even higher childcare costs after Canberra's deal to prop up the wages of early educators by 15% also included a revised cap on fee increases, bringing it up to 5.8%. It could see families forced to fork out an extra $200 to $500 each year. And Anthony Albanese says at this stage he doesn't know if any Australians have been affected by the deadly earthquakes in Venezuela. At least 188 people are confirmed to have died so far, but there are fears the death toll could reach the thousands.
1: This is one of the worst earthquakes that we've seen in recent times, with catastrophic human consequences, with a massive loss of life, but also massive infrastructure damage.
0: The PM on the ABC there. In sport, we're now just a couple of hours away from kickoff in the Socceroos' crucial World Cup clash with Paraguay. Our reporter John Michael is in Santa Clara.
2: The Aussies go into today's clash as underdogs again, despite never losing to the South Americans in their five encounters. The Socceroos will need to make at least two changes to their starting 11, with Jacob Italiano and Matthew Leckie to miss through injury. A draw or a win will guarantee the Aussies a spot in the knockout stage.
0: And that's the latest in news and sport.
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7: There's a bit of fog around this morning. That's ahead of a cloudy day. 10 the top for Murray Bridge, Mount Barker and Mount Lofty today. 16 for Adelaide. 11 for Strathalbyn and 13 the top for Victor Harbour. Tomorrow it'll be slightly warmer and a partly cloudy day ahead. And on Sunday, similar temperatures and partly cloudy.
8: Murraylands, Adelaide Hills and South Coast. Allow me to introduce Mount Barker's tiredest man. And the woman who puts the in madam. This is Craig and Chels.
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9: Just today, it's a casual day.
7: Celebrate the last day of term 2. Halfway through the school year is wild.
9: It's, yeah. Yep. Oh, it was my daughter last night. She was like, are we halfway through the year, Dad? I was like, pretty much. She's like, oh, that's so good. I'm like, no, it's not.
7: Yeah, no, it hasn't flown by at all. So, it's going crazy fast.
9: Early pickup today for those at Encounter at 2:30. And, well, the Year 6 Japanese just doing a quiz on the last day.
7: Are they?
9: Yeah.
7: You don't do anything on the last day.
9: It might be a fun one.
7: Normally. You chuck on a movie. Sometimes you have popcorn.
9: Konnichiwa. Or if it's today, though, you watch the Socceroos.
7: Yes.
9: 11:30.
7: Less than 3 hours to go. Very exciting stuff.
9: Yeah, Nestor is going to kick a goal for Australia and one for his mum.
7: I was going to say, he's going to kick two, definitely.
9: Yeah, two goals.
7: Or I had him down for two last week and he didn't.
9: I don't think he played last week.
7: Oh, well, that's why.
9: That's why he didn't. Up next on the show, we are joined by Oliver Lind, who quietly from the opposition school. We won't say any more about that. Victor Harbour musician whose EP Elemental came out on Wednesday.
7: So exciting.
9: So we're going to hear a slice of that.
7: We might hear a slice of your voice in there.
9: Maybe. We'll talk more about that as Oliver Lind joins us next. It's Craig and Chels on Power FM. No,

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1: Happy Friday morning to you.
0: It's about 18 minutes away from 9, and Victor Harbour local musician Oliver Lind has released his EP, Elemental. It happened on Wednesday, and he joins us in studio this morning. Good morning.
2: Good morning.
1: Good morning.
0: So good to have you back in here.
2: Thank you.
0: It was, I want to say 12 plus 3, so 15 months or to go.
2: My math is not great at this.
0: Neither is mine.
1: It's the last day of term.
2: Yeah, exactly.
0: We've got you in here for music, not math, so that's my bad.
1: Absolutely. And someone who's a pro at music already, can I say. How old are you? I mean, I feel like...
2: I'm 17 currently.
1: Really?
2: So I'm 18, 28th of July, so a month basically. So
0: happy birthday in advance.
1: Yes. Thank you. And you've already released a couple of EPs.
2: Yeah,
1: now.
2: This is my second EP.
1: Yeah.
2: But like my debut studio EP, I like to say. It's like
0: that's fun.
2: So like it's the first one in a studio.
0: Yeah, so the other one was done at home on your own, sort of figuring it out.
2: Yeah, the first one was like a bedroom one. Yeah. Whereas this one started in the bedroom, this one progressed into the studio.
0: So. How Somber makes his music.
2: Yes.
0: Yeah.
2: Just like Somber.
0: Yeah, exactly. He's the Somber of Victor Harbour.
2: Let's go with that, yeah.
1: That's very cool. Make that the merch, I reckon.
0: Yeah.
1: The Somber of Victor Harbour, Oliver Lind.
0: Now, we're going to listen to the song Waves in a minute, and that contains a grab from our last chat. Mm-hmm. So not to get ahead of ourselves, but do we need to be on our best behaviour for this interview in case it gets in the next EP or the first album? Or?
2: It's up to you entirely.
0: Yeah. Yeah. So fair.
1: I love that. So you're less than 18. I have always been told that I've got like a really old music taste because mm-hmm. I love 80s music.
2: Yes.
1: A lot of your music is very 80s
0: so
1: inspired.
2: 80s. It absolutely is.
1: As
2: yes.
1: well. What inspirations do you pull from?
2: Oh, okay. My inspirations. I entirely draw from the more underground 80s sound. I love drum machines, synthesizers, and all the stuff like that. I'm not sure like a specific artist I draw my inspiration from. If I had to say, it'd be like people like the production of Cyndi Lauper.
0: Okay. Wow.
2: I love her music. Also new stuff, like you said, Somber. Somber's a massive inspiration.
0: Yeah.
2: His music's like so disco-esque but still so new at the same time. I don't know, I love it.
0: He's very clever the way he, and his producer Tony Berg, they're very, very clever together.
2: They are. Well, and people like Prince, I'd say as well.
0: Oh, yeah.
2: Prince.
1: Yeah, wow.
2: Because, I don't know, just a great guy.
0: Well, you're inspired by what you're inspired by.
2: Exactly.
0: Yeah. The process of writing and whittling down your ideas, I mean, you've got four or five polished songs on this EP?
2: There's four completely produced and polished songs, yeah.
0: So how do you whittle it down to a process where you're happy with it?
2: Oh, it's a very long process.
0: Yeah.
2: Some of the songs literally were just made with my friend in my bedroom, just as a process of sitting down at the computer and just making things. And I didn't actually write the song A Polished Diamond, which is the song I'm really proud of on the album. I didn't write that until I was in the studio.
0: Oh, okay.
2: Fun fact, Luke helped me write that. Luke from Ridley Farm Studio, he helped me write that in the studio. So... I was a combination of procrastination and just genuinely like, I'm not sure where to go with this song. Like, I love this song. I want it to be on the EP, but I'm just not sure how to go with it.
0: Yeah.
2: So, it's just a process of like, and then when it's time to come back to the finished songs, it's just a process of going back and forth with Luke and saying, hey, I think this bit here needs to be a little bit louder, or hey, turn the things down there and turn everything else back up for this chorus, it's just, yeah.
0: Is he a good producer in terms of he'll give you good advice or do you have big arguments?
2: No, we have no arguments. No, he's a very good producer. He produced the song Waves, which we're going to hear in a minute, and he changed it completely from what it was. It was originally just a crappy little instrumental and he brought it to a whole new pop production, so I'm so happy how it turned out.
1: I love that.
2: Yeah.
1: I'd love to ask you a little bit more about being in the studio, but should we give Waves a bit of a listen first?
0: Let's do it. And listen out, you might hear a bit of an interview taking place somewhere in the middle. This is Oliver Lind and Waves, and he's here with us on Power FM.

0: That is Waves from Oliver Lind here on Power FM. It is Friday morning, about 10 minutes till we hit 9 o'clock.
1: Sorry, I just need to come back down to earth. I'm stuck in a bit of a trance up there. So good.
2: Oh, my goodness.
0: Oliver joins us in studio. And after having that from what would have been a demo to then putting that in the studio to then polishing it, putting it out in the world on Wednesday and hearing it on radio now, how are you feeling?
2: I'm feeling very happy. I mean, I'm going to release a deluxe edition, his announcement of the EP. So it's going to be a demo of that song.
0: Oh, so you hear where it, more where it started.
2: You'll hear where it started from, and it literally was just a cassette tape demo of this really like grungy sound. And it's like it's come to that finished pop production thanks to Luke from Ridley Farm Studio. Yeah.
1: That's incredible. How long would you say you guys worked on the whole EP together in the studio?
2: It was a three-day session. So it was thanks to Country Arts South Australia and the City of Victor Harbour as a funding project. And we spent a full 3 days, 9 to 5, working on all three songs. So each day was a different song, basically. And we went back, I went back a couple of weeks ago just to finish the final mastering and mixing stages. And yeah, all 3 days were pretty action-packed. I mean, we spent, what, like 80 hours a day just literally doing music, and it was, at the end of each day, I was starting to nod off. But no, it was actually very fun just doing music for 3 days. Yeah.
0: But that's the dream, isn't it?
2: It literally is the dream for myself,
0: I know Luke's got some very killer gear out there, from the synths to the drums. I don't think we heard any live drums, did we, at all? It was all programmed?
2: No, a lot of programmed drums there. We were going to do live drums on a polished diamond, but just time slotting kind of ran away from us. But there is a lot of programmed drums, and he has an incredible way of making them sound real and humongous. So it's just great to hear it all like sounding so professional from him on his end.
1: That's so good. Did you guys have that experience where you were like listening over and then you go, oh, we could change these
2: tapes?
1: Yes, how did you kind of go, you know what, no, this is ready to go?
2: I have a video somewhere of him recording the guitar on a polished diamond, and he goes, no, stop, no, I'm going to do this instead. And we're literally just laughing, and I put a video up last night on my Instagram, and it was us mixing the EP, and he was being so funny. He kept putting the specific synthesizers to each track on the mixer, and he'd be like, okay, we're going to have track 11 and 12, big booms, and then 5 and 12, big booms. Because I don't know if anyone knows what big booms are, like, because that's just a niche reference to my age group. But
0: yeah, a little bit.
1: Okay. I'm thinking like meme boom sound or something.
0: Now, we have heard on the other tracks, and you should go and check out Oliver Lind's full EP, Elemental, but we've heard your voice on a couple of them.
2: Yes, you have.
0: It sounds very, very good, and I don't know what your singing capabilities like, and I don't want to say anything, but I wonder if I was to go to Luke Ridley, would he be able to make my voice sound half as good?
2: He can do absolutely anything he'd like to your voice.
0: He's got a good auto-tune in there?
2: He has good auto-tune, and a lot of ways to just synthesize your voice. Because a polished diamond, the harmonies are mostly synthesized like vocoders to get that real 80s sound.
0: Yeah.
2: So he can do that to you. He can literally splice anything into anything.
0: He can T-Pain me.
2: He can. He absolutely can.
1: Good, you'll need it.
0: Well, check out Oliver Lind music all over socials. Stream the EP Elemental. It's on Spotify. It's on all the big things. And Oliver, thank you so much for your time. Best of luck with the rest of the release.
2: Thank you very much.
0: Hopefully within 12 months or something, we'll have another one to talk about.
2: Oh, I very much hope so.
1: Absolutely. Thanks, Oliver. Congratulations.
2: Thank you for having me on.
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1: Sorry, happy Friday. That's the vibes.
0: Yeah.
1: Oliver's been in here. I'm all hyped up.
0: We are so ready for not only the Socceroos to have a win today against Paraguay.
1: But also.
0: 11:30. But also a weekend.
1: Yes. So yeah. True. And Porto Crows.
0: Look, I'll be going for the Crows, but South Australia will win.
1: South Australia's going to get a win. Australia's going to get a win. It's going to be a huge weekend. And then another huge show on Monday.
0: Yeah, we'll remind you of what we're not bringing into the week on Monday. We also have Song Scramble, always a bit of fun.
1: Very exciting. The certificate quiz is back after 8. Your chance to win a laminated certificate. Very exciting.
0: And we will kick off the gauntlet that is the Pistachio Puppy Challenge. I will be doing one challenge per day to get Pistachio Puppy Sexy Italian Pistachio Spread in my mouth.
1: They say things come in threes. I reckon it'll be a win for Australia today, for SA tomorrow, and win for Craig on Monday with the car honks.
0: We'll see how we go.
1: Absolutely.
0: But have a great weekend, whatever you're up to. Enjoy the rest of the day. We got the Wall of Sound coming up. Katie Wright Dynamite in for the right stuff from 10.
1: Stay safe on the roads and have a fantastic weekend.
0: See you Monday.
1: Bye. The Naughties turns your life.

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4: Hello, I'm Jenny Lenman. The independent member for Carville says the southeastern freeway is Adelaide's worst commute, which will only get worse. There have been several incidents recently causing traffic to come to a standstill, including a truck fire this week. Matt Schultz has raised the issue in Parliament as he says 50,000 cars head from Mount Barker to the city every day.
5: My question is for the Minister for Infrastructure and Transport. Has the department investigated any short-term solutions to address issues that arise on the southeastern freeway?
4: Minister Sokach responded by saying a planned managed motorway project is beginning later this year to help with communication to drivers. He's also pointed to an extra $90 million in the state budget for immediate safety upgrades, taking the total spend to more than $400 million. Parliament's passed historic laws to heavily expand workers' compensation protections for South Aussie firefighters. The expanded presumptive cancer legislation removes the burden of proof for those diagnosed with illnesses arising from the job. Deputy Premier Kaya Ma says the changes support both career and volunteer personnel through our regions.
6: So regularly, you put yourself on the line to protect the rest of us. So just yesterday, we passed legislation that makes it easier for firefighters to access that work cover, those payments, that compensation, if they contract cancer at work.
4: Murray Mallee mayors and councillors who are planning to step down in November will stay in office a little longer than expected. The November vote's been officially pushed back now to April following a request from the Electoral Commission of SA. That means current elected members in our regions will serve an extended term. And turning to sport with Chris Guscott, it's a footy preview in the Murraylands for this weekend.
7: An important Saturday is in store tomorrow for three sides jostling for position in the River Murray Footy League's final equation. Round 11 will be headlined by 5th place Southern Mallee hosting 3rd placed Imperial at Pinneroo, with both sides needing a win to stay clear of the pressures behind them on the table, while Manon will face a banana peel match when they host Talon Bend. Elsewhere, Maipalonga hosts Rambler, and the Coorong Cats take on Mallee Districts at Canalpin.
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8: Morning, I'm Britt Aylin. The Prime Minister's flagged tougher crackdown on social media sites in order to better protect our kids from violent material and AI apps. Anthony Albanese admits the government has concerns the world first laws are still not strong enough and that under 16s are still accessing their socials. New figures show bank impersonation phone scams have fleeced Aussies out of almost $2 million this year. ASIC says they're now starting to spoof bank phone numbers and are using AI tools to create panic and trick their victims into handing over money or personal details. Pope Leo has donated around $165,000 worth of aid to Venezuela. It's after the nation was rocked by the strongest earthquakes recorded in the region in more than 100 years. The death toll is currently sitting at 188, but there are fears it could end up in the thousands. And King Charles won't be moving into Buckingham Palace when its renovations finish up next year, instead choosing to stay at Clarence House, where he's been living since 2003. The palace has served as the official London residence of the monarchy since 1837. In sports, Socceroos coach Tony Popovich has dismissed calls both Australia and Paraguay will be playing for a draw in today's World Cup blockbuster in California. A draw would likely be enough for both teams to advance to the knockout stage, but the coach says the Aussies want the 3 points.
9: We're going into the game to win. I expect they'll be doing the same.
8: Kickoff is in around 2.5 hours. And in the AFL, the Swans have been dealt a reality check in a 126-83 point defeat to the Lions at the Gabba. That's the latest in news and sport.
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10: There's a bit of fog around this morning. That's ahead of a cloudy day. 10 the top for Murray Bridge, Mount Barker and Mount Lofty today. 16 for Adelaide. 11 for Strathalbyn and 13 the top for Victor Harbour. Tomorrow it'll be slightly warmer and a partly cloudy day ahead. And on Sunday, similar temperatures and partly cloudy.
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